0: 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Portage Online News.
1: We are currently in a yellow warning for heat, where daytime humidex values reaching levels of 38 combined with warm overnight lows in the upper teens will continue into Wednesday and Wednesday night for most of southern Manitoba. Good evening, I'm Matt Schroeder. Two teenage girls face charges following a bear mace attack in Portage La Prairie on Monday night. RCMP were called to Poplar Bay, where an argument between an 18-year-old resident and two female youths escalated outside. Police say one teen assaulted the victim while the other sprayed her and her mother in the face with bear mace. Two young boys inside were also exposed. Officers arrested a 15-year-old and a 16-year-old shortly after. Manitoba's First Nations police have released new details on the death of Winnipeg animal advocate Amanda Nobis. Here's Portage Online's Marissa McFadden with more.
2: Police say Nobis had traveled to Sandy Bay Ojibwe First Nation to pick up puppies when she encountered several protective and aggressive dogs at a residence. An autopsy has now confirmed her injuries were consistent with a dog attack. The tragedy has sparked renewed discussions about animal management, public safety, and access to spay and neuter programs in rural and First Nations communities. From the Portage Online Newsroom, I'm Marissa McFadden.
1: With summer heat settling in, Manitoba Health is encouraging residents to know the warning signs of heat illness. Symptoms can include headaches, dizziness, nausea, muscle cramps, weakness, and rapid breathing or a fast pulse. Anyone experiencing these symptoms should move to a cool place, drink water, and cool down immediately. If someone becomes confused, loses consciousness, or has hot, dry skin, call 911, as those are signs of a heat stroke, a medical emergency. Manitoba is expanding eligibility for free hepatitis A vaccines in the province, and it continues to respond to an outgoing outbreak. Reporter Corey Canute has the details.
3: People 6 months of age and older who live in an Indigenous community in Manitoba, regularly travel to one, or have household visitors from one are now eligible for a free dose. The province says there have been 898 cases of hepatitis A reported since September of 2024, including 197 hospitalizations and 7 deaths. Vaccines are available through healthcare providers, public health offices, nursing stations, and health centers. From the Portage Online Newsroom, I'm Corey Canute.
1: 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There will be local smoke and the wind will go south 20 kilometers an hour with a low of 18. Tomorrow on Thursday, it will be cloudy with a 60% chance of showers or thunderstorms in the morning. Winds northwest of 20 kilometers, high of 27 with the humidex 34 and the UV index of 3 or low. Tomorrow night will be clear with a low of 15. On Friday, it'll be increasing cloudiness with a high of 28. Friday night, it will be clear with a low of 1. To start the weekend off on Saturday, it'll be sunny with a high of 30. Saturday night, it will be clear with a low of 19. To end the weekend off on Sunday, it'll be sunny with a high of 33, and Sunday night there will be cloudy periods with a low of 17. 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

0: You ever feel like you're the last one to know what's going on? 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
5: Taking a look at the weather tonight, is partly cloudy with a 60% chance of showers or thunderstorms later this evening and overnight. There will be local smoke and the wind will go south 20 kilometers an hour with a low of 18. Tomorrow on Thursday, it will be cloudy with a 60% chance of showers or thunderstorms in the morning. Winds northwest at 20 kilometers, high of 27 with the humidex 34 and the UV index of 3 or low. Tomorrow night will be clear with a low of 15. On Friday, it'll be increasing cloudiness with a high of 28. Friday night, it will be clear with a low of 1. To start the weekend off on Saturday, it'll be sunny with a high of 30. Saturday night, it will be clear with a low of 19. To end the weekend off on Sunday, it'll be sunny with a high of 33, and Sunday night there will be cloudy periods with a low of 17. 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

Taking a look at the weather tonight, is partly cloudy with a 60% chance of showers or thunderstorms later this evening and overnight. There will be local smoke and the wind will go south 20 kilometers an hour with a low of 18. Tomorrow on Thursday, it will be cloudy with a 60% chance of showers or thunderstorms in the morning, winds northwest of 20 kilometers, high of 27 with the humidex 34 and the UV index of 3 or low. Tomorrow night will be clear with a low of 15. On Friday, it'll be increasing cloudiness with a high of 28. Friday night, it will be clear with a low of 1. To start the weekend off on Saturday, it'll be sunny with a high of 30. Saturday night, it will be clear with a low of 19. To end the weekend off on Sunday, it'll be sunny with a high of 33. And Sunday night, there will be cloudy periods with a low of 17. 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
1: We are currently in a yellow warning for heat, where daytime humidex values reaching values of 38, combined with warm overnight lows in the upper teens, will continue into Wednesday night for most of southern Manitoba. Good evening, I'm Matt Schroeder. Portage La Prairie RCMP have arrested two local youth following a violent incident on Poplar Bay Monday evening. Police say a physical altercation ended with two suspects using bear mace against an 18-year-old woman and her 46-year-old mother. Officers arriving on scene treated four victims for spray exposure, including two young boys inside the residence. The two teenage suspects, aged 15 and 16, were taken into custody minutes later and faced multiple assault charges. An autopsy examination has confirmed that Winnipeg animal advocate Amanda Nobis died as a result of injuries sustained in a dog attack in Sandy Bay Ojibwe First Nation. Portage Online's Marissa McFadden has the full story.
2: The 37-year-old was found dead on July 17th after police launched an overnight search when friends reported her missing. Investigators say Nobis was in the community on behalf of Canine Advocacy Manitoba to pick up several puppies. Police say arrangements were made to have the two male dogs involved in the incident euthanized, while a female dog and several puppies were later rescued by Canine Advocacy Manitoba. From the Portage Online Newsroom, I'm Marissa McFadden.
1: Manitoba Health is reminding people to take extra precautions as hotter temperatures arrive across the province. Officials say everyone is at risk of heat-related illness, but older adults, young children, and people with chronic health conditions and those working or exercising outdoors face a greater danger. The province recommends drinking plenty of water, avoiding prolonged time in the sun, and spending time in air-conditioned buildings whenever possible. Manitoba is expanding eligibility for free hepatitis A vaccines as the province continues to respond to an outgoing outbreak. Reporter Corey Knute has the details.
3: People 6 months of age and older who live in an Indigenous community in Manitoba, regularly travel to one, or have household visitors from one are now eligible for a free dose. The province says there have been 898 cases of hepatitis A reported since September of 2024, including 197 hospitalizations and 7 deaths. Vaccines are available through healthcare providers, public health offices, nursing stations, and health centers. From the Portage Online Newsroom, I'm Corey Knute.
1: 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There will be local smoke and the wind will go south 20 kilometers an hour with a low of 18. Tomorrow on Thursday, it will be cloudy with a 60% chance of showers or thunderstorms in the morning. Winds northwest of 20 kilometers, high of 27 with the humidex 34 and the UV index of 3 or low. Tomorrow night will be clear with a low of 15. On Friday, it'll be increasing cloudiness with a high of 28. Friday night, it will be clear with a low of 1. To start the weekend off on Saturday, it'll be sunny with a high of 30. Saturday night, it will be clear with a low of 19. To end the weekend off on Sunday, it'll be sunny with a high of 33, and Sunday night there will be cloudy periods with a low of 17. 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

Taking a look at the weather tonight, is partly cloudy with a 60% chance of showers or thunderstorms later this evening and overnight. There will be local smoke and the wind will go south 20 kilometers an hour with a low of 18. Tomorrow on Thursday, it will be cloudy with a 60% chance of showers or thunderstorms in the morning. Winds northwest at 20 kilometers, high of 27 with the humidex 34 and the UV index of 3 or low. Tomorrow night will be clear with a low of 15. On Friday, it'll be increasing cloudiness with a high of 28. Friday night, it will be clear with a low of 1. To start the weekend off on Saturday, it'll be sunny with a high of 30. Saturday night, it will be clear with a low of 19. To end the weekend off on Sunday, it'll be sunny with a high of 33. And Sunday night, there will be cloudy periods with a low of 17. 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

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We get it. So are we. Gathering news and telling stories about our community. Now, for busy folks like us, all the news of the day comes in one handy-dandy email. 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

A warm welcome to our program, Prophecy for Today, where we study biblical prophecy and its application to our daily life. It's a wonderful day to worship God. I'm William Steves. Let's pray. Dear God and Father Almighty, we rejoice that you are a God of splendor and beauty. The wonders of creation are a mere shadow of the beauty of your face. Your word calls us to desire your beauty, to look forward to seeing your majesty in heaven. I pray that you would keep that desire for your wondrous beauty foremost in our minds. Fix our eyes on you, and we pray all these things in the name of Jesus Christ. Amen.

Maranatha, friends, the Lord is coming. Malachi 3:17. And they shall be mine, saith the Lord of hosts, in that day when I make up my jewels. And I will spare them, as a man spareth his own son that serveth him. I love this picture of the coming of Christ. In that day when I make up my jewels. Consider with me what a jewel is, especially in the time when Malachi is writing this. One author described it as something that is procured at great cost, prepared with great pain, and preserved with great care. We have been purchased by God only by the most precious blood of the perfect Savior. No greater price could have been paid. We are sanctified and cleansed through trials and difficulties in our own lives. But of course, the greatest pains for our preparation were once again the pain and suffering of Jesus Christ. And Scripture says we are preserved unto the coming of Christ and the day of the Lord, when the Lord will make up his jewels. We are, as it were, the sparkling highlights in the throne room and crown of the eternal God, not chosen for our own glory, but rather that God might always have the glory from us. You're listening to Prophecy for Today. I'm William Steves. 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Our mailing address is The People's Gospel Hour, Post Office Box 1660, Halifax, Nova Scotia, Canada, B3J3A1. And our United States address is The People's Gospel Hour, Post Office Box 55862, Boston, Massachusetts, 02205.

0: And now, the familiar voice of Pastor Perry F. Rockwood, who is at home with the Lord.
1: Shall we pray? Father in heaven, I pray for each one listening in today. Thou dost know the need and burden of every heart. I pray for those who are not saved, who have never been born again. Help them to see their need and come to Thee. I pray in Jesus' name, amen. People say, well, I'm looking for the Lord to come. Remember our original text, Mark 13:10. The gospel must first be published among all nations. Think of that. And remember Jesus said, the last word, ye shall be witnesses unto me, both in Jerusalem, Judea, Samaria, and unto the uttermost parts of the world. Most local churches ignore that. The uttermost parts of the world. We say sometimes, well, there are certain closed countries where the gospel is not gone. But of course, we do not actually know whether the gospel is gone there. God may have many witnesses of whom we know nothing. Our responsibility is this, to go with the gospel into all the world, to every nation of the earth. If we cannot go ourselves, we can send substitutes. We can pray the Lord the harvest that he will thrust forth workers. And then he will pray for souls as the gospel is preached. Then, after he thrusts them out, we are to help them by sending their support. And that's what our radio ministry is all about. You know, friends, God has raised up a tremendous missionary ministry right here at the People's Gospel Hour. And friends, if we love his appearing, the quickest way to bring him back is to send the message to those who have never heard. The gospel must first be published among all nations. Mark 13:10. The Holy Ghost tells us that the reason Christ has not returned is that there are still people to be reached with the gospel. Let me read 2 Peter 3, verse 4. Where is the promise of his coming? Since the fathers fell asleep, all things continue as they were from the beginning of the creation. But what does the Apostle Peter say? The Lord is not slack concerning his promise, as some men count slackness, but is long-suffering to usward, not willing that any should perish, but that all should come to repentance. We are no more anxious for him to come than he is to return. The husband waiteth for the precious fruit of the earth, and hath long patience for it until he receive the early and latter rain, James 5:7. Oh, I believe we need to recognize that the early rain was when the apostles went unto the ends of the earth with the gospel of Christ. They started as a little band of 12 men, and in 300 years had overthrown the idolatry of the Roman Empire. They had carried the gospel to every part of the known world, but declension and worldliness followed, all the worldliness today. Then there came the Dark Ages, when the church left her first love. Superstition prevailed. Then the Spirit wrought afresh and produced the glorious Reformation, when precious truth of justification by faith alone was preached. And with that came the opening of the Word of God, and one truth after another was brought before the people. The last years after that have been tremendous missionary years. You hear people talk about signs and wonders, miracles, but my friends, we've seen them on the mission field. We've seen the power of the gospel. And Jesus said, he that believeth in me, the works that I do shall he do also, and greater works than these, because I go to my Father. Now that doesn't mean the miracles of healing and talking in tongues. That means the miracles of seeing souls saved, as those who put their faith and trust in Jesus Christ. But how shall they hear without a preacher? And how shall they preach except they be sent? This broadcast is sponsored by the People's Gospel Hour
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6: Taking a look at the weather tonight, is partly cloudy with a 60% chance of showers or thunderstorms later this evening and overnight. There will be local smoke and the wind will go south 20 kilometers an hour with a low of 18. Tomorrow on Thursday, it will be cloudy with a 60% chance of showers or thunderstorms in the morning. Winds northwest of 20 kilometers, high of 27 with the humidex 34 and the UV index of 3 or low. Tomorrow night will be clear with a low of 15. On Friday, it'll be increasing cloudiness with a high of 28. Friday night, it will be clear with a low of 1. To start the weekend off on Saturday, it'll be sunny with a high of 30. Saturday night, it will be clear with a low of 19. To end the weekend off on Sunday, it'll be sunny with a high of 33. And Sunday night, there will be cloudy periods with a low of 17. 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
1: Taking a look at the weather tonight is partly cloudy with a 60% chance of showers or thunderstorms later this evening and overnight. There will be local smoke and the wind will go south 20 kilometers an hour with a low of 18. Tomorrow on Thursday, it will be cloudy with a 60% chance of showers or thunderstorms in the morning, winds northwest of 20 kilometers, high of 27 with the humidex 34 and the UV index of 3 or low. Tomorrow night will be clear with a low of 15. On Friday, it'll be increasing cloudiness with a high of 28. Friday night, it will be clear with a low of 1. To start the weekend off on Saturday, it'll be sunny with a high of 30. Saturday night, it will be clear with a low of 19. To end the weekend off on Sunday, it'll be sunny with a high of 33. And Sunday night, there will be cloudy periods with a low of 17. 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
2: Taking a look at the weather tonight is partly cloudy with a 60% chance of showers or thunderstorms later this evening and overnight. There will be local smoke and the wind will go south 20 kilometers an hour with a low of 18. Tomorrow on Thursday, it will be cloudy with a 60% chance of showers or thunderstorms in the morning, winds northwest of 20 kilometers, high of 27 with the humidex 34 and the UV index of 3 or low. Tomorrow night will be clear with a low of 15. On Friday, it'll be increasing cloudiness with a high of 28. Friday night, it will be clear with a low of 1. To start the weekend off on Saturday, it'll be sunny with a high of 30. Saturday night, it will be clear with a low of 19. To end the weekend off on Sunday, it'll be sunny with a high of 33. And Sunday night, there will be cloudy periods with a low of 17. 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
1: Taking a look at the weather tonight is partly cloudy with a 60% chance of showers or thunderstorms later this evening and overnight. There will be local smoke and the wind will go south 20 kilometers an hour with a low of 18. Tomorrow on Thursday, it will be cloudy with a 60% chance of showers or thunderstorms in the morning. Winds northwest of 20 kilometers, high of 27 with the humidex 34 and the UV index of 3 or low. Tomorrow night will be clear with a low of 15. On Friday, it'll be increasing cloudiness with a high of 28. Friday night, it will be clear with a low of 1. To start the weekend off on Saturday, it'll be sunny with a high of 30. Saturday night, it will be clear with a low of 19. To end the weekend off on Sunday, it'll be sunny with a high of 33, and Sunday night there will be cloudy periods with a low of 17. 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
2: Taking a look at the weather tonight is partly cloudy with a 60% chance of showers or thunderstorms later this evening and overnight. There will be local smoke and the wind will go south 20 kilometers an hour with a low of 18. Tomorrow on Thursday, it will be cloudy with a 60% chance of showers or thunderstorms in the morning, winds northwest of 20 kilometers, high of 27 with the humidex 34 and the UV index of 3 or low. Tomorrow night will be clear with a low of 15. On Friday, it'll be increasing cloudiness with a high of 28. Friday night, it will be clear with a low of 1. To start the weekend off on Saturday, it'll be sunny with a high of 30. Saturday night, it will be clear with a low of 19. To end the weekend off on Sunday, it'll be sunny with a high of 33. And Sunday night, there will be cloudy periods with a low of 17. 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
1: Taking a look at the weather tonight, is partly cloudy with a 60% chance of showers or thunderstorms later this evening and overnight. There will be local smoke and the wind will go south 20 kilometers an hour with a low of 18. Tomorrow on Thursday, it will be cloudy with a 60% chance of showers or thunderstorms in the morning. Winds northwest at 20 kilometers, high of 27 with the humidex 34 and the UV index of 3 or low. Tomorrow night will be clear with a low of 15. On Friday, it'll be increasing cloudiness with a high of 28. Friday night, it will be clear with a low of 1. To start the weekend off on Saturday,

Saturday, it'll be sunny with a high of 30. Saturday night, it will be clear with a low of 19. To end the weekend off on Sunday, it'll be sunny with a high of 33. And Sunday night, there will be cloudy periods with a low of 17. 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

Breaker 1-9, this here's a rubber duck. You got a copy on me, Pigpen? Come on. Yeah, 10-4, Pigpen, for sure, for sure. By golly, it's clean clear to Flagtown. Come on. Yeah, it's a big 10-4 there, Pigpen. Yeah, we definitely...

moon on the 6th of June in a Kenworth pulling logs. Cab over Pete with a reefer on and a Jimmy hauling hogs. We was headed for Bear on I-10 about a mile out of Shaky Town. I says, Pigpen, this here's the rubber duck, and I'm about to put the hammer down.

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But there's a roadblock up on the clover leaf, and them bears are wall to wall. And them smokies as thick as bugs on a bumper. They even had a bear in the air. I says, calling all trucks, this here's the duck. We about to go a-hunting there.

0: man, you're still too close. Yeah, them hogs are starting to close up my sinuses. Mercy sakes, you better back off another 10.
1: Well, we rolled up Interstate 44 like a rocket sled on rails. Oh, we tore up all of our swindle sheets and left them sitting on the scales. By the time we hit that Chi-town, and Bears was a getting smart. He brought up some reinforcements from the Illinois National.

taking a look at the weather tonight. It's partly cloudy with a 60% chance of showers or thunderstorms later this evening and overnight. There will be local smoke and the wind will go south 20 kilometers an hour with a low of 18. Tomorrow on Thursday, it will be cloudy with a 60% chance of showers or thunderstorms in the morning. Winds northwest of 20 kilometers, high of 27 with the Humidex 34 and the UV index of 3 or low. Tomorrow night will be clear with a low of 15. On Friday, it'll be increasing cloudiness with a high of 28. Friday night, it will be clear with a low of 1. To start the weekend off on Saturday, it'll be sunny with a high of 30. Saturday night, it will be clear with a low of 19. To end the weekend off on Sunday, it'll be sunny with a high of 33. And Sunday night, there will be cloudy periods with a low of 17. 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
1: Taking a look at the weather tonight, as partly cloudy with a 60% chance of showers or thunderstorms later this evening and overnight. There will be local smoke and the wind will go south 20 kilometers an hour with a low of 18. Tomorrow on Thursday, it will be cloudy with a 60% chance of showers or thunderstorms in the morning, winds northwest at 20 kilometers, high of 27 with the humidex 34 and the UV index of 3 or low. Tomorrow night will be clear with a low of 15. On Friday, it'll be increasing cloudiness with a high of 28. Friday night, it will be clear with a low of 1. To start the weekend off on Saturday, it'll be sunny with a high of 30. Saturday night, it will be clear with a low of 19. To end the weekend off on Sunday, it'll be sunny with a high of 33. And Sunday night, there will be cloudy periods with a low of 17. 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
7: Taking a look at the weather tonight, as partly cloudy with a 60% chance of showers or thunderstorms later this evening and overnight. There will be local smoke and the wind will go south 20 kilometers an hour with the low of 18. Tomorrow on Thursday,

It will be cloudy with a 60% chance of showers or thunderstorms in the morning. Winds northwest to 20 kilometers, high of 27 with the humidex 34 and the UV index of 3 or low. Tomorrow night will be clear with a low of 15. On Friday, it'll be increasing cloudiness with a high of 28. Friday night, it will be clear with a low of 1. To start the weekend off on Saturday, it'll be sunny with a high of 30. Saturday night, it will be clear with a low of 19. To end the weekend off on Sunday, it'll be sunny with a high of 33. And Sunday night, there will be cloudy periods with a low of 17. 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
1: Taking a look at the weather tonight, is partly cloudy with a 60% chance of showers or thunderstorms later this evening and overnight. There will be local smoke and the wind will go south 20 kilometers an hour with a low of 18. Tomorrow on Thursday, it will be cloudy with a 60% chance of showers or thunderstorms in the morning. Winds northwest at 20 kilometers, high of 27 with the humidex 34 and the UV index of 3 or low. Tomorrow night will be clear with a low of 15. On Friday, it'll be increasing cloudiness with a high of 28. Friday night, it will be clear with a low of 1. To start the weekend off on Saturday, it'll be sunny with a high of 30. Saturday night, it will be clear with a low of 19. To end the weekend off on Sunday, it'll be sunny with a high of 33, and Sunday night there will be cloudy periods with a low of 17. 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
1: Later this morning, it'll be cloudy with a 60% chance of showers or thunderstorms in the morning. Winds north of 20 kilometers an hour, high of 27, but with the humidex today, it's 34, and the UV index of 3 or moderate. Tonight, it will be clear with a low of 15. Tomorrow on Friday, there will be increasing cloudiness throughout the day, a high of 28, and tomorrow night, it will be clear with a low of 17. On Saturday, it'll be sunny with a high of 30. Saturday night, it will be clear with a low of 19. To end the weekend off on Sunday, it'll be sunny with a high of 33. And Sunday night, there will be cloudy periods with a low of 17. To kick off the week on Monday, there will be a mix of sun and cloud, a high of 26. And Monday night, it'll be clear with a low of 12. Stay weather ready. 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

Later this morning, it'll be cloudy with a 60% chance of showers or thunderstorms in the morning. Winds north of 20 kilometers an hour, high of 27, but with the humidex today, it's 34, and the UV index of 3 or moderate. Tonight, it will be clear with a low of 15. Tomorrow, on Friday, there will be increasing cloudiness throughout the day, a high of 28, and tomorrow night, it will be clear with a low of 17. On Saturday, it'll be sunny with a high of 30. Saturday night, it will be clear with a low of 19. To end the weekend off on Sunday, it'll be sunny with a high of 33. And Sunday night, there will be cloudy periods with a low of 17. To kick off the week on Monday, there will be a mix of sun and cloud, a high of 26. And Monday night, it'll be clear with a low of 12. Stay weather ready. 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
2: Later this morning, it'll be cloudy with a 60% chance of showers or thunderstorms in the morning. Winds north of 20 kilometers an hour, high of 27, but with the humidex today, it's 34, and the UV index of 3 or moderate. Tonight, it will be clear with a low of 15. Tomorrow on Friday, there will be increasing cloudiness throughout the day, a high of 28, and tomorrow night, it will be clear with a low of 17. On Saturday, it'll be sunny with a high of 30. Saturday night, it will be clear with a low of 19. To end the weekend off on Sunday, it'll be sunny with a high of 33. And Sunday night, there will be cloudy periods with a low of 17. To kick off the week on Monday, there will be a mix of sun and cloud, a high of 26. And Monday night, it'll be clear with a low of 12. Stay weather ready. 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
1: Later this morning, it'll be cloudy with a 60% chance of showers or thunderstorms in the morning. Winds north of 20 kilometers an hour, high of 27, but with the humidex today, it's 34, and the UV index of 3 or moderate. Tonight, it will be clear with a low of 15. Tomorrow on Friday, there will be increasing cloudiness throughout the day, a high of 28, and tomorrow night, it will be clear with a low of 17. On Saturday, it'll be sunny with a high of 30. Saturday night, it will be clear with a low of 19. To end the weekend off on Sunday, it'll be sunny with a high of 33. And Sunday night, there will be cloudy periods with a low of 17. To kick off the week on Monday, there will be a mix of sun and cloud, a high of 26. And Monday night, it'll be clear with a low of 12. 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
1: Later this morning, it'll be cloudy with a 60% chance of showers or thunderstorms in the morning. Winds north of 20 kilometers an hour, high of 27, but with the humidex today, it's 34, and the UV index of 3 or moderate. Tonight, it will be clear with a low of 15. Tomorrow on Friday, there will be increasing cloudiness throughout the day, a high of 28, and tomorrow night, it will be clear with a low of 17.

14. On Saturday, it'll be sunny with a high of 30. Saturday night, it will be clear with a low of 19. To end the weekend off on Sunday, it'll be sunny with a high of 33. And Sunday night, there will be cloudy periods with a low of 17. To kick off the week on Monday, there will be a mix of sun and cloud, a high of 26. And Monday night, it'll be clear with a low of 12. Stay weather ready. 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

Later this morning, it'll be cloudy with a 60% chance of showers or thunderstorms in the morning. Winds north of 20 kilometers an hour, high of 27, but with the humidex today, it's 34, and the UV index of 3 or moderate. Tonight, it will be clear with a low of 15. Tomorrow, on Friday, there will be increasing cloudiness throughout the day, a high of 28, and tomorrow night, it will be clear with a low of 17. On Saturday, it'll be sunny with a high of 30. Saturday night, it will be clear with a low of 19. To end the weekend off on Sunday, it'll be sunny with a high of 33. And Sunday night, there will be cloudy periods with a low of 17. To kick off the week on Monday, there will be a mix of sun and cloud, a high of 26. And Monday night, it'll be clear with a low of 12. Stay weather ready. 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
1: Later this morning, it'll be cloudy with a 60% chance of showers or thunderstorms in the morning. Winds north of 20 kilometers an hour, high of 27, but with the humidex today, it's 34, and the UV index of 3 or moderate. Tonight, it will be clear with a low of 15. Tomorrow on Friday, there will be increasing cloudiness throughout the day, a high of 28, and tomorrow night, it will be clear with a low of 17. On Saturday, it'll be sunny with a high of 30. Saturday night, it will be clear with a low of 19. To end the weekend off on Sunday, it'll be sunny with a high of 33. And Sunday night, there will be cloudy periods with a low of 17. To kick off the week on Monday, there will be a mix of sun and cloud, a high of 26. And Monday night, it'll be clear with a low of 12. Stay weather ready. 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

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Because, hey, it's called news, not olds. So come back 3, 4, 5 times a day and push play to listen to CFRY.

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Later this morning, it'll be cloudy with a 60% chance of showers or thunderstorms in the morning. Winds north of 20 kilometers an hour, high of 27, but with the humidex today, it's 34, and the UV index of 3 or moderate. Tonight, it will be clear with a low of 15. Tomorrow, on Friday, there will be increasing cloudiness throughout the day, a high of 28, and tomorrow night, it will be clear with a low of 17. On Saturday, it'll be sunny with a high of 30. Saturday night, it will be clear with a low of 19. To end the weekend off on Sunday, it'll be sunny with a high of 33. And Sunday night, there will be cloudy periods with a low of 17. To kick off the week on Monday, there will be a mix of sun and cloud, a high of 26. And Monday night, it'll be clear with a low of 12. Stay weather ready. 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
2: Later this morning, it'll be cloudy with a 60% chance of showers or thunderstorms in the morning. Winds north of 20 kilometers an hour, high of 27, but with the humidex today, it's 34, and the UV index of 3 or moderate. Tonight, it will be clear with a low of 15. Tomorrow on Friday, there will be increasing cloudiness throughout the day, a high of 28, and tomorrow night, it will be clear with a low of 17. On Saturday, it'll be sunny with a high of 30. Saturday night, it will be clear with a low of 19. To end the weekend off on Sunday, it'll be sunny with a high of 33. And Sunday night, there will be cloudy periods with a low of 17. To kick off the week on Monday, there will be a mix of sun and cloud, a high of 26. And Monday night, it'll be clear with a low of 12. Stay weather ready. 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
1: Later this morning, it'll be cloudy with a 60% chance of showers or thunderstorms in the morning. Winds north of 20 kilometers an hour, high of 27, but with the humidex today, it's 34, and the UV index of 3 or moderate. Tonight, it will be clear with a low of 15. Tomorrow on Friday, there will be increasing cloudiness throughout the day, a high of 28, and tomorrow night, it will be clear with a low of 17. On Saturday, it'll be sunny with a high of 30. Saturday night, it will be clear with a low of 19. To end the weekend off on Sunday, it'll be sunny with a high of 33. And Sunday night, there will be cloudy periods with a low of 17. To kick off the week on Monday, there will be a mix of sun and cloud, a high of 26. And Monday night, it'll be clear with a low of 12. 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
2: Later this morning, it'll be cloudy with a 60% chance of showers or thunderstorms in the morning. Winds north of 20 kilometers an hour, high of 27, but with the humidex today, it's 34, and the UV index of 3 or moderate. Tonight, it will be clear with a low of 15. Tomorrow on Friday, there will be increasing cloudiness throughout the day, a high of 28, and tomorrow night, it will be clear with a low of 17. On Saturday, it'll be sunny with a high of 30. Saturday night, it will be clear with a low of 19. To end the weekend off on Sunday, it'll be sunny with a high of 33. And Sunday night, there will be cloudy periods with a low of 17. To kick off the week on Monday, there will be a mix of sun and cloud, a high of 26. And Monday night, it'll be clear with a low of 12. Stay weather ready. 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

Later this morning, it'll be cloudy with a 60% chance of showers or thunderstorms in the morning. Winds north of 20 kilometers an hour, high of 27, but with the humidex today, it's 34, and the UV index of 3 or moderate. Tonight, it will be clear with a low of 15. Tomorrow, on Friday, there will be increasing cloudiness throughout the day, a high of 28, and tomorrow night, it will be clear with a low of 17. On Saturday, it'll be sunny with a high of 30. Saturday night, it will be clear with a low of 19. To end the weekend off on Sunday, it'll be sunny with a high of 33. And Sunday night, there will be cloudy periods with a low of 17. To kick off the week on Monday, there will be a mix of sun and cloud, a high of 26. And Monday night, it'll be clear with a low of 12. Stay weather ready. 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
1: Later this morning, it'll be cloudy with a 60% chance of showers or thunderstorms in the morning. Winds north of 20 kilometers an hour, high of 27, but with the humidex today, it's 34, and the UV index of 3 or moderate. Tonight, it will be clear with a low of 15. Tomorrow on Friday, there will be increasing cloudiness throughout the day, a high of 28, and tomorrow night, it will be clear with a low of 17. On Saturday, it'll be sunny with a high of 30. Saturday night, it will be clear with a low of 19. To end the weekend off on Sunday, it'll be sunny with a high of 33. And Sunday night, there will be cloudy periods with a low of 17. To kick off the week on Monday, there will be a mix of sun and cloud, a high of 26. And Monday night, it'll be clear with a low of 12. Stay weather ready. 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

Later this morning, it'll be cloudy with a 60% chance of showers or thunderstorms in the morning. Winds north of 20 kilometers an hour, high of 27, but with the humidex today, it's 34, and the UV index of 3 or moderate. Tonight, it will be clear with a low of 15. Tomorrow on Friday, there will be increasing cloudiness throughout the day, a high of 28, and tomorrow night, it will be clear with a low of 17. On Saturday, it'll be sunny with a high of 30. Saturday night, it will be clear with a low of 19. To end the weekend off on Sunday, it'll be sunny with a high of 33. And Sunday night, there will be cloudy periods with a low of 17. To kick off the week on Monday, there will be a mix of sun and cloud, a high of 26. And Monday night, it'll be clear with a low of 12. Stay weather ready, stream us anytime, anywhere. 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

0: We know you're busy. You've got work, kids, hobbies, maybe a cat that thinks it's the boss. We get it. That's why we're busy too, gathering all the day's local news and stuffing it into one handy-dandy email just for you. 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
1: Later this morning, it'll be cloudy with a 60% chance of showers or thunderstorms in the morning. Winds north of 20 kilometers an hour, high of 27, but with the humidex today, it's 34, and the UV index of 3 or moderate. Tonight, it will be clear with a low of 15. Tomorrow, on Friday, there will be increasing cloudiness throughout the day, a high of 28, and tomorrow night, it will be clear with a low of 17. On Saturday, it'll be sunny with a high of 30. Saturday night, it will be clear with a low of 19. To end the weekend off on Sunday, it'll be sunny with a high of 33. And Sunday night, there will be cloudy periods with a low of 17. To kick off the week on Monday, there will be a mix of sun and cloud, a high of 26. And Monday night, it'll be clear with a low of 12. Stay weather ready. 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
1: Later this morning, it'll be cloudy with a 60% chance of showers or thunderstorms in the morning. Winds north of 20 kilometers an hour, high of 27, but with the humidex today, it's 34, and the UV index of 3 or moderate. Tonight, it will be clear with a low of 15. Tomorrow, on Friday, there will be increasing cloudiness throughout the day, a high of 28, and tomorrow night, it will be clear with a low of 17. On Saturday, it'll be sunny with a high of 30. Saturday night, it will be clear with a low of 19. To end the weekend off on Sunday, it'll be sunny with a high of 33. And Sunday night, there will be cloudy periods with a low of 17. To kick off the week on Monday, there will be a mix of sun and cloud, a high of 26. And Monday night, it'll be clear with a low of 12. Stay weather ready. 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
1: Later this morning, it'll be cloudy with a 60% chance of showers or thunderstorms in the morning. Winds north of 20 kilometers an hour, high of 27, but with the humidex today, it's 34, and the UV index of 3 or moderate. Tonight, it will be clear with a low of 15. Tomorrow, on Friday, there will be increasing cloudiness throughout the day, a high of 28, and tomorrow night, it will be clear with a low of 17. On Saturday, it'll be sunny with a high of 30. Saturday night, it will be clear with a low of 19. To end the weekend off on Sunday, it'll be sunny with a high of 33. And Sunday night, there will be cloudy periods with a low of 17. To kick off the week on Monday, there will be a mix of sun and cloud, a high of 26. And Monday night, it'll be clear with a low of 12. Stay weather ready. 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
2: Later this morning, it'll be cloudy with a 60% chance of showers or thunderstorms in the morning. Winds north of 20 kilometers an hour, high of 27, but with the humidex today, it's 34, and the UV index of 3 or moderate. Tonight, it will be clear with a low of 15. Tomorrow, on Friday, there will be increasing cloudiness throughout the day, a high of 28, and tomorrow night, it will be clear with a low of 17. On Saturday, it'll be sunny with a high of 30. Saturday night, it will be clear with a low of 19. To end the weekend off on Sunday, it'll be sunny with a high of 33. And Sunday night, there will be cloudy periods with a low of 17. To kick off the week on Monday, there will be a mix of sun and cloud, a high of 26. And Monday night, it'll be clear with a low of 12. Stay weather ready. 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

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We get it. So are we. Gathering news and telling stories about our community. Now, for busy folks like us, all the news of the day comes in one handy-dandy email. 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
1: A mix of sun and cloud today with the risk of a morning thunderstorm. The humid index near 38. Don't forget the sunscreen later on. The UV index is high today. Good morning. I'm Corey Canute. Portage La Prairie residents showed up in a big way for the first ever Portage Gives fundraiser yesterday, helping support the Highway Community Kitchen and the First Presbyterian Church Soup Kitchen. Volunteers collected food and cash donations throughout the day and say the response exceeded expectations. Highway Community Kitchen lead Rhiannon Kemp says the event also helped raise awareness about food insecurity in the community.
2: Just raise awareness of the food insecurity in the community, but also ways that people can support and help, even if it is a couple cans here and there. It doesn't have to be a huge donation. It could just be whatever they have available, whatever they're able to give.
1: The donations will help both soup kitchens continue providing meals, support, and a welcoming place for those who need it most. The Norfolk Treherne Community Development Corporation is working to repair damage at the glass bottle buildings. A church window was broken and a railing inside the building was also damaged. Community Development Officer Kayla Beam says local help is already coming forward.
3: Working on it, we have someone local that volunteered to help out and fix it, and somebody else local that possibly might have some glass.
1: The organization is also asking anyone with information about the damage to come forward. An autopsy examination has confirmed that Winnipeg animal advocate Amanda Nobis died as a result of injuries sustained in a dog attack in Sandy Bay, Ojibwe First Nation. Portage Online's Marissa McFadden has the full story.
4: The 37-year-old was found dead on July 17th after police launched an overnight search when friends reported her missing. Investigators say Nobis was in the community on behalf of Canine Advocacy Manitoba to pick up several puppies. Police say arrangements were made to have the two male dogs involved in the incident euthanized, while a female dog and several puppies were later rescued by Canine Advocacy Manitoba. From the Portage Online Newsroom, I'm Marissa McFadden.
1: Thanks, Marissa. And a Winnipeg mural artist has given a popular Portage summer attraction a colorful new look. Rachel Lancaster spent about 3 weeks painting the funhouse that was featured at the Portage X this summer with a pop culture-inspired design.
5: The vibe of the funhouse is like they're playing fun music and you're just supposed to walk through and have like a fun. It's not like supposed to be scary, right? It's just like a funhouse. Things are going on inside. Like there's like swirly things and things that you stand on that spin you.
1: Lancaster says the project took about 60 to 70 hours to complete. In sports, the Blue Jays beat the Nationals 5-2. In the CFL tonight, the Bombers host the Lions. Kickoff at 7:30. 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Local smoke lingers with a high of 29 and a humid index of 38, the UV index high today. Tonight clears out with a low of 15. Tomorrow brings plenty of sun before a few afternoon clouds with a high of 28. The August long weekend looks great so far. Sunny Saturday with a high of 28, sunny and 31 on Sunday, and then more sun holiday Monday with a cooler high of 24 degrees. Around the region, clear skies in Brandon. It's currently 20 degrees, 23 in Winnipeg under mostly cloudy skies. Right now in Portage, it's 21 under cloudy skies. The wind out of the north, northwest at 9. It's feeling like 26 with the Humidex, the relative humidity 81%. 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

0: That's the Florida Georgia line with Anything Goes right here on CFRY Real Country Radio. Good morning, everybody. It's 6:09. It's Thursday, July the 30th, and well, we made it. It's officially the right side of the week, and we're now going to head towards a long weekend with Monday's holiday. Well, talking about Anything Goes, that thunderstorm certainly gave us a boom and announced its arrival last night with great flourish. It also helped break the heat, so can't complain too much. Unofficially, we may have received around 12 millimeters of rain. Starbuck appears to have been hit the hardest with about 16 millimeters of rain. Peak winds, this is all unofficial, but peak winds reached roughly 100 kilometers an hour over at Southport. And again, in Starbuck, about 102. Really must have just kind of banged around Starbuck there. Brandon saw some hail a little earlier in the evening. All of this thanks to our very own rain man, Henry Romance. Today, while we're looking at some cloudy skies, some smoke this morning, or what they call smoke conditions. Chance of showers could be in the forecast this morning with a risk of another thunderstorm before conditions improve. We're going to see a mix of sun and cloud this afternoon, along with that local smoke continuing. High today of 29. The Humidex will make it feel closer, though, to 38. So we're going to have another one of those days, but we can live through it because it's Thursday, folks, and the weekend is almost upon us.
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0: Well, it's our very own Busted with Mama Let Him Play. Charlie and Mavis Brennan leading that one. And that's right here on CFRY 920 AM. Of course, we will always be playing the best of local talent. Garbage Day 2 today, 2A with the recycling. I'm Chris Kitchen here with you this morning. And that was quite the boomer last night, wasn't it? If it didn't wake you up from your beginning of your sleep, I don't know what will. We had a bit of a power outage there, caused a few problems. Looks like there are some areas in Manitoba that are still without power this morning. But of course, Hydro always working diligently to get those back up and running as soon as possible. 22 degrees right now. Cloudy skies. Humidity is sitting at 84%. Doesn't look like we're done with that rain yet. With good chance we'll see some showers this morning. We'll talk more about that with the weather in just a little bit.
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7: Well, we're waking up to 22 degrees under some cloudy skies. Local smoke moving in. Tendency on the pressure is falling. Humidity is at 84%. The dew point this morning, 19 degrees. Humidex has already kicked in. Didn't take long, did it? 29 degrees with the Humidex and the wind coming in from the south-southwest about 13 kilometers an hour. Expecting a high of 29 today. There is a chance of showers and a risk of a thunderstorm this morning. Local smoke continuing through the afternoon as we go for a high of 29. The Humidex 38 and the UV index is up now to 7 or high. Clear skies tonight with a low of 15 expected, and on Friday, sunny with a mix of sun and cloud in the afternoon, a high of 28, the Humidex making it feel like 33, the UV index is set at 7 or high. Friday night, clear skies, low of 14, and on Saturday, sunny with a high of 28. The sunrise this morning, 6 a.m. The sunset will be at 9:19. Once again, it's 22 degrees or 71 degrees Fahrenheit. In Brandon, 19 degrees under some cloudy skies. Humidity all the way up at 98%. They're looking for a high of 28 today. With the Humidex, then we're going to feel like 32. Local smoke continuing through the morning. In Winnipeg, sitting at 21 right now. Humidex is registering at 27. It's cloudy in Winnipeg. They're expecting a high of 29 today. With the Humidex, it'll feel more like 38. Winnipeg's got a UV index 8 or very high on the predictions. Once again, here in Portage, 22 or 71 degrees Fahrenheit. Humidity 84%. The Humidex already started, making it feel like 29.

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1: Expect a mix of sun and cloud. After a slight chance of morning showers, it'll feel like 38 today, so stay hydrated and don't skip the sunscreen later on. Good morning, I'm Corey Knute. The inaugural Portage Gives campaign is being called a big success after community members spent yesterday donating food, money, and their time to support two local soup kitchens. Cindy White of the First Presbyterian Church Soup Kitchen says the event highlighted the important role soup kitchens play, not only by providing meals, but also by creating a sense of connection for those who may be struggling or living alone.
2: It's not just about food for everybody. Like, some people just need the community contact. Like, a lot of people live alone, and to get out and be with people and stuff like that, I think it gives them something to look forward to.
1: Volunteers say the community's generosity will have a lasting impact on local residents who rely on the two kitchens. Between the two groups, approximately $7,000 was raised through cash and food donations. Manitoba First Nations police have released new details in the death of Winnipeg animal advocate Amanda Nobis. Here's Portage Online's Marissa McFadden with the details.
3: Police say Nobis had traveled to Sandy Bay Ojibwe First Nation to pick up puppies when she encountered several protective and aggressive dogs at a residence. An autopsy has now confirmed her injuries were consistent with a dog attack. The tragedy has sparked renewed discussions about animal management, public safety, and access to spay and neuter programs in rural and First Nations communities. From the Portage Online Newsroom, I'm Marissa McFadden.
1: Thanks, Marissa. The glass bottle buildings in Treherne are now being locked more often after recent vandalism. The change comes after damage to a church window and an interior railing. Community Development Officer Kayla Beam says it's an unfortunate but necessary step.
4: We want to be able to open them full-time to the public again, but right now we just are having to keep the gates locked, unfortunately, because things keep happening.
1: The historic tourist attraction continues to welcome visitors during scheduled open hours. And a colorful new mural that was featured at this year's Portage X received a lot of attention from fairgoers this summer. Winnipeg artist Rachel Lancaster created a look for the Select Show's Funhouse, turning it into a pop culture party. Lancaster says social media has helped her share her work with people across the region.
5: If you're in 2026 and you want to be a small business, you have to be online.
1: Lancaster has been painting murals for nearly 15 years and has also completed projects in Portage, including at a local daycare and Central Plains Cancer Services. In sports, the Blue Jays beat the Nationals 5-2. Tonight in the CFL, the Bombers host the Lions kickoff at 7:30. 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Local smoke lingers with a high of 29 and a humidex of 38, the UV index high today. Tonight clears out with a low of 15. Tomorrow brings plenty of sun before a few afternoon clouds with a high of 28. The August long weekend looks great so far. Sunny Saturday with a high of 28, sunny and 31 on Sunday, and then more sun holiday Monday with a cooler high of 24 degrees. Around the region, clear skies in Brandon. It's currently 20 degrees, 23 in Winnipeg under mostly cloudy skies. Right now in Portage, it's 21 under cloudy skies. The wind out of the north, northwest at 9. It's feeling like 26 with the humidex, the relative humidity 81%. 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

0: That's Brett Eldridge, Loves Someone, here on CFRY 920 AM. Good morning, everybody. It's Chris Kitchen here with you. It's Thursday morning, July the 30th. We're fast approaching the long weekend as well as the end of the month. It's kind of scary to think that already 1 month down, 1 month to go. Those poor kids, their time has just been cut in half before they have to go back to school. Garbage day two today. 2A has the recycling. And last night in sports, the Winnipeg Gold Eyes defeated Kansas City 2-1 while out on the road. And Major League Baseball, Toronto defeated Washington on their road trip. Final score was 5-2. Tonight, the Women's National Basketball Association sees Toronto hosting Minnesota. Their game starts at 7. And the Winnipeg Blue Bombers back in action after their loss last week. The BC Lions will be visiting Princess Auto Stadium. The game starts at 7:30. The Bombers are sitting third in the West behind Edmonton and Saskatchewan. Who would have thought we would have started this year out with Edmonton in first place?
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0: Well, let's take a look right now in the area. 22 degrees under some cloudy skies. Tendency on the pressure is falling. Humidity's at 84%. Looking for a high today of 29. The humid index will reach up to 38. The UV index will be 7 or high. Chance of showers this morning, then a mix of sun and cloud. There is a risk of a thunderstorm still there. Local smoke is starting to move in for the day. Clearing later this evening with a low of 15 expected. Tomorrow, sunny. Mix of sun and cloud in the afternoon, high of 28, humidex at 33, UV index 7 or high. Friday night, clear skies, low of 14. And on Saturday, going to be sunny and high 28. Sunday, a high of 30 with a high of 31 expected. Brandon's 19 right now under some cloudy skies, 28 degrees the expected high today. In Winnipeg, it is currently 21 under some cloud. Expected high today is 29. China is 13 under some clear skies. Dauphin 16, clear. Neepawa 18, and some sunshine. Carmen 21, and looking like it'd be a mix of sun and cloud. Gimli, mix of sun and cloud in 21. Same with Fisher Branch. And finally, in Oak Point, no different than the other two, 21 degrees with a mix of sun and cloud. Once again, here in Portage, it's 22 degrees or 71 degrees Fahrenheit. Humidex is already in play at 29. Wind coming in from the south-southwest at 13 kilometers an hour. Expecting that high today of 29 with the humidex in the high 30s.

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1: The union representing workers of the Scott and Indian Head Research Farms say there may still be a chance to reverse federal plans to close the facilities despite the shutdown process already underway. Earlier this month, an MOU was signed between the province and Ottawa with the aim of maintaining operations at both research farms. Milton Dick is president of the Public Service Alliance of Canada.
2: I've seen shutdowns before. There's maybe waves about taking things over, but quite often with research, it doesn't happen. And so this shutdown, there's no real plan that has been promoted.
1: A parliamentary committee report released in the spring unanimously called for the research farm closures to be reversed. Dick says the federal government is expected to review that report in the fall. However, he says research plots have already been disrupted for Golden West. I'm Glendalee Allen Vossler.
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CFRY, Real Country Radio. That's Shania Twain, You've Got Way. And I'm Chris Kitchen here with you on this Thursday morning. And a thunderstorm that rolled through the region late last night delivered some much-needed rain, but also some powerful winds, a lot of lightning, and some scattered power outages. Now, unofficially, Portage la Prairie received around 12 millimeters of rain. It was Starbuck that got the most. They reported approximately 16 millimeters of rain. Of course, summer storms rarely leave the same amount everywhere, do they? How much rain did you receive? Log on to our own, very own Facebook page. That's the CFRY Facebook page. Let us know. Let us know where you're located and what was in your rain gauge this morning. You can also check out the latest Rain Watcher totals at portageonline.com.

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1: A mix of sun and cloud today with the risk of a morning thunderstorm. The humid index near 38. Don't forget the sunscreen later on. The UV index is high today. Good morning, I'm Corey Canute. Powerful straight-line winds of up to 100 kilometers an hour swept through the province last night, leaving damage in their wake. Hundreds are still without power this morning in the Portage region. Chris Stammers, a meteorologist with Environment and Climate Change Canada, says the storm moved quickly.
2: Heavy rain certainly wasn't the main story, it was the winds.
1: Many residents are assessing the damage from last night's weather system. There were no reports of tornadoes. The storm has also brought an end to southern Manitoba's heat warning. Portage La Prairie residents showed up in a big way for the first ever Portage Gives fundraiser yesterday, helping support the Highway Community Kitchen and the First Presbyterian Church Soup Kitchen. Volunteers collected food and cash donations throughout the day and say the response exceeded expectations. Highway Community Kitchen lead Rhiannon Kemp says the event also helped raise awareness about food insecurity in the community.
3: Just raise awareness of the food insecurity in the community, but also ways that people can support and help, even if it is a couple cans here and there. It doesn't have to be a huge donation. It could just be whatever they have available, whatever they're able to give.
1: The donations will help both soup kitchens continue providing meals, support, and a welcoming place for those who need it most. The Norfolk Treherne Community Development Corporation is working to repair damage at the glass bottle buildings. A church window was broken and a railing inside the building was also damaged. Community Development Officer Kayla Beam says local help is already coming forward.
4: Working on it, we have someone local that volunteered to help out and fix it and somebody else local that possibly might have some glass.
1: The organization is also asking anyone with information about the damage to come forward. An autopsy examination has confirmed that Winnipeg animal advocate Amanda Nobis died as a result of injuries sustained in a dog attack in Sandy Bay, Ojibwe First Nation. Portage Online's Marissa McFadden has the full story.
5: The 37-year-old was found dead on July 17th after police launched an overnight search when friends reported her missing. Investigators say Nobis was in the community on behalf of Canine Advocacy Manitoba to pick up several puppies. Police say arrangements were made to have the two male dogs involved in the incident euthanized, while a female dog and several puppies were later rescued by Canine Advocacy Manitoba. From the Portage Online Newsroom, I'm Marissa McFadden.
1: Thanks, Marissa. And a Winnipeg mural artist has given a popular Portage summer attraction a colorful new look. Rachel Lancaster spent about 3 weeks painting the funhouse that was featured at the Portage X this summer with a pop culture-inspired design.
6: The vibe of the funhouse is like they're playing fun music and you're just supposed to walk through and have like a fun. It's not like supposed to be scary, right? It's just like a funhouse. Things are going on inside. Like there's like swirly things and things that you stand on that spin you.
1: Lancaster says the project took about 60 to 70 hours to complete. In sports, the Blue Jays beat the Nationals 5-2. In the CFL tonight, the Bombers host the Lions. Kickoff at 7:30. 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Local smoke lingers with a high of 29 and a humidex of 38, the UV index high today. Tonight clears out with a low of 15. Tomorrow brings plenty of sun before a few afternoon clouds with a high of 28. The August long weekend looks great so far. Sunny Saturday with a high of 28, sunny and 31 on Sunday, and then more sun holiday Monday with a cooler high of 24 degrees. Around the region, clear skies in Brandon. It's currently 20 degrees, 23 in Winnipeg under mostly cloudy skies. Right now in Portage, it's 21 under cloudy skies. The wind out of the north, northwest at 9. It's feeling like 26 with the humidex, the relative humidity 81%. 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

0: It's CFRY 920 AM. That's Blake Shelton with Boys Around Here. You gotta love that line. Chew to pack a chew to back spit. Just, oh, it's Blake Shelton. He's probably one of my favorites, and just because of those little things that he can slip right into the song. Well, it's a long weekend, folks. Thursday is here, Friday is tomorrow, and then Saturday, Sunday, and Monday, where all the working schlups out there, we're getting an extra long weekend, another day off. And if you're not heading out to the cottage, you're not camping, you're not doing something at the lake, maybe you're going to choose a day, go out to the beach, but you're mostly saying, yeah, I don't know what I'm doing this weekend. Well, around here, that usually doesn't last very long. Because there's always community celebrations, there's pancake breakfasts, there's concerts, fundraisers, car shows, family activities, and there's always something happening across the region. So before making your weekend plans, I encourage you to check out the PharmaSave events calendar at portageonline.com and find something worth getting out of the house for.
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0: That's Canada's own Michelle Wright. Take it like a man, right here on CFRY, Real Country Radio. I'm Chris Kitchen here with you this Thursday morning, and boy, we got a little boomer last night. Kind of shook the windows, brought down some rain, and decided that it's going to take the power out as it went through. Most of us lost about a minute or so, some up to 10 minutes, but apparently power's still out in Treherne. It's been out since 2 or 3 this morning, and High Bluff has got no power. Those are at least the two reports I'm getting on our Facebook page. You got power right now? Let us know. We're asking people on the Facebook page just to find out what's happening in and around the area. Of course, don't panic. Crews are out there. Hydro is really good making sure they get out and about to make sure everybody gets back on in due time.
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0: right here on CFRY 920 AM. Good morning, everybody. Chris Kitchen here with you this Thursday morning. Want to give a big shout out to Alpine K9. They're a big contributor on our Facebook page, and I just love seeing people up there. And it kind of makes me, I gotta admit, when I put stuff up, it makes me feel good that people like it and share it and comment on it, because it means like, oh, I'm getting paid attention to. It's a bit of my ego, but yes, Alpine K9. They're good friends for CFRY on our Facebook page. So thank you for everything you guys do for us. Weather history for today. After last night's storm, I was kind of curious, what does the day after look like, at least as far as weather history goes? Give or take a decade, 1975, we reached a high of 36. Are we on track for that today? We are going to get close. Yes, we're expected a high of 29. Maybe not. Maybe we won't get to 36. That's got to be all before the Humidex. 8 degrees in 1985. That was a mite cold, I would say. We're not going anywhere near that record. And in 1977, 37 millimeters of rain fell, 1.5 inches. If we're looking at our records right now, especially from our good friend, the Rain Man, here in Portage, we are looking, that's Henry Romance, sorry, I should say his name, the Rain Man. We're looking at 16 millimeters fell last night in Starbuck. So I don't think we're getting any close to the record there. But what is the rest of the day going to look like? Let's find out. Well, currently we are 22 degrees. Cloudy skies. The Humidex is already in effect at 29. Humidity is sitting at 88%. The dew point this morning, 19.6. Tendency on the pressure is rising. Bit of a wind coming out of the west at 11 kilometers an hour. Expecting a high of 29 today. Showers this morning are in the forecast. A risk of a thunderstorm later on as well. Local smoke will be moving in. Humidex is going to get up to 38 today. UV index will be 7 or higher. All of this clearing up later this evening, expecting a low of 15. Sunny skies tomorrow with a high of 28. Humidex will be around 33. The UV index expected to be 7 or high. Friday night, clear skies, low of 14. Saturday, sunny with a high of 28. Sunday, sunny, high of 31. And on Monday, part of the holidays, sunny and high of 24. Should be a beautiful weekend to get up at the lake. Sunrise, 6 o'clock this morning. Sunset will be at 9:19. In Brandon right now, it's 19 degrees. Humidity's at 98%. Expecting a high in Brandon of 28. With the Humidex, it'll feel more along the lines of 32. Winnipeg's 22 right now with the humidity at 83%. 29 degrees is expected high today. Risk of a thunderstorm. High in the Humidex will be 38. Once again, here in Portage, it's 22 or 71 degrees Fahrenheit. Humidity is 88%. We're expecting a high of 29 today with the Humidex around 38. Humidex right now, though, is at 29. It's a little what we call muggy out there.
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5: The union representing workers at the Scott and Indian Head Research Farms say there may still be a chance to reverse federal plans to close the facilities despite the shutdown process already underway. Earlier this month, an MOU was signed between the province and

0: Ottawa, with the aim of maintaining operations at both research farms. Milton Dick is president of the Public Service Alliance of Canada.
1: I've seen shutdowns before. There's maybe waves about taking things over, but quite often with research, it doesn't happen. And so this shutdown, there's no real plan that has been promoted.
0: A parliamentary committee report released in the spring unanimously called for the research farm closures to be reversed. Dick says the federal government is expected to review that report in the fall. However, he says research plots have already been disrupted for Golden West. I'm Glendalee Allen Vossler.
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1: Expect a mix of sun and cloud. After a slight chance of morning showers, it'll feel like 38 today, so stay hydrated and don't skip the sunscreen later on. Good morning, I'm Corey Knute. Hundreds of customers are without power this morning following a storm that ripped through southern Manitoba last night. Environment and Climate Change Canada says Wednesday night's severe thunderstorm was likely a straight-line wind event, not a tornado. According to meteorologist Chris Stammer's, wind gusts reached 100 kilometers an hour in communities south of Winnipeg.
2: The radar signature looked like very strong, severe straight-line winds, according to Doppler radar, so it was more likely more of a straight-line wind event, and given the kind of widespread nature of it, extending from the city all the way southward.
1: While the humidity is easing for a few days, temperatures are still expected to climb back into the low 30s over the long weekend. The inaugural Portage Gives campaign is being called a big success after community members spent yesterday donating food, money, and their time to support two local soup kitchens. Cindy White of the First Presbyterian Church Soup Kitchen says the event highlighted the important role soup kitchens play, not only by providing meals, but also by creating a sense of connection for those who may be struggling or living alone.
3: It's not just about food for everybody. Like, some people just need the community contact. Like, a lot of people live alone, and to get out and be with people and stuff like that, I think it gives them something to look forward to.
1: Volunteers say the community's generosity will have a lasting impact on local residents who rely on the two kitchens. Between the two groups, approximately $7,000 was raised through cash and food donations. Manitoba First Nations police have released new details on the death of Winnipeg animal advocate Amanda Nobis. Here's Portage Online's Marissa McFadden with the details.
4: Police say Nobis had traveled to Sandy Bay Ojibwe First Nation to pick up puppies when she encountered several protective and aggressive dogs at a residence. An autopsy has now confirmed her injuries were consistent with a dog attack. The tragedy has sparked renewed discussions about animal management, public safety, and access to spay and neuter programs in rural and First Nations communities. From the Portage Online Newsroom, I'm Marissa McFadden.
1: Thanks, Marissa. The glass bottle buildings in Treherne are now being locked more often after recent vandalism. The change comes after damage to a church window and an interior railing. Community Development Officer Kayla Beam says it's an unfortunate but necessary step.
5: We want to be able to open them full-time to the public again, but right now we just are having to keep the gates locked, unfortunately, because things keep happening.
1: The historic tourist attraction continues to welcome visitors during scheduled open hours. And a colorful new mural that was featured at this year's Portage X received a lot of attention from fairgoers this summer. Winnipeg artist Rachel Lancaster created a look for the Select Show's Funhouse, turning it into a pop culture party. Lancaster says social media has helped her share her work with people across the region.
6: If you're in 2026 and you want to be a small business, you have to be online.
1: Lancaster has been painting murals for nearly 15 years and has also completed projects in Portage, including at a local daycare and Central Plains Cancer Services. In sports, the Blue Jays beat the Nationals 5-2. Tonight in the CFL, the Bombers host the Lions kickoff at 7:30. 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Local smoke lingers with a high of 29 and a humidex of 38, the UV index high today. Tonight clears out with a low of 15. Tomorrow brings plenty of sun before a few afternoon clouds with a high of 28. The August long weekend looks great so far. Sunny Saturday with a high of 28, sunny and 31 on Sunday, and then more sun holiday Monday with a cooler high of 24 degrees. Taking a look at temperatures across the region, partly cloudy in Brandon, it's 19 degrees. Right now in Winnipeg, under mostly cloudy skies, it's 22. In Portage, mostly cloudy, it's 22 degrees. Feels like 29 with the humidex. The wind is out of the west at 11. The relative humidity, 88%. sun or storm. Find the area's official forecast on the free Portage Online app. I'm Corey Canute.
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0: That's Taylor Swift with Love Story here on CFRY Real Country Radio. Morning, everybody. I'm Chris Kitchen here with you on this Thursday morning. Taylor living out her real life love story. And she got married a few weekends back to the love of her life, Travis Kelce, that football player, that big, big man. So it was supposedly quite the wedding at Madison Square Garden. Can you imagine just renting out Madison Square Garden? Well, love stories are love stories, and if you're rich, you can do pretty much whatever you want. Quite a boomer last night. Lots of thunder, rain, lost power for a little bit, and I'm hearing this morning a few places still out without power. About half an hour ago, as far as I know, Treherne was without power, as well as High Bluff. Now, that was about half an hour ago. I'm not sure if things have changed. And about an hour ago, and I tell you this because a lot of you commute, Roblin and Dale Boulevard, the power is out there, so the lights are down. And Portage Avenue, from the perimeter all the way downtown, all the lights are out. Now, this was an hour ago, so it could be that the city's got them back up and working, but it could be that they're still working on it. So all those red lights or all those intersections from, basically, they're saying the perimeter all the way down Portage Avenue to downtown, they're now all four-way stops. Again, a lot of people commuting. So just something you want to be aware of if it's still happening.
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0: 22 degrees right now under some cloudy skies. Humidity is up at 88%. Tendency on the pressure is rising and the dew point is 19.6. Already got a humidex and that is sitting at 29. We're looking at a high of 29 today, so kind of reached our high, but not really. Humidex will be 38. UV index 7 or very high today. Clearing late up this evening, low of 15. Friday is going to be sunny with a high of 28. The humidex around 33. The UV index will be 7 or high. Friday night, clear skies, a low of 14. Saturday, high of 28 with sunny skies. High of 31 on Sunday, sunny as well. And Monday, a little cooler, but going to be a nice day. Sunny skies and a high of 24. And that's your long weekend forecast. In Brandon right now, it's 19 under some cloudy skies, expecting a high of 28 today. Humidity in Brandon is 98%. Humidity in Winnipeg is 83, as we said, at 22. High of 29 expected in Winnipeg today. A chance of showers happening. And in Regina, it's 16 under some partly cloudy skies. Dauphin, 16 sunny. Neepawa, 17 and sunny. Carmen's at 22 with some cloud. Gimli, 21, also some cloud. Fisher Branch, 20 and some cloud. And back up to 21 for Oak Point and some cloud. And it's once again 22 here in Portage, 71 degrees Fahrenheit. Humidex is around 29. Might see a chance of showers this afternoon, or later this morning, not this afternoon, later this morning. Risk of a thunderstorm in that as well. Local smoke coming through. High of 29 today, humidex around 38.

0: That's Brent Kissel with Not a Life, or sorry, that's Make a Life, Not a Living. It's right here on CFRY Real Country Radio. I'm Chris Kitchen here with you this Thursday morning, and it's time.
1: Information you'll never need.
0: Now, did you know we're right in the middle of what people call the dog days of summer? But the phrase has nothing to do with dogs or dogs lying in the shade because it's too hot. The name comes from Sirius, the brightest star in the night sky, which is also known as the dog star because it's part of the constellation Canis Major, or the greater dog. Ancient Greeks and Romans noticed Sirius appeared near the sun during the hottest part of the year. They believed the star's heat combined with the sun to create sweltering summer days. So technically, the dog days of summer are named after a star, not your dog refusing to leave the air conditioning. And that, folks,
1: information you'll never need.
0: And aren't you glad I shared it with you?
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3: A mix of sun and cloud today with the risk of a morning thunderstorm. The humid index near 38. Don't forget the sunscreen later on. The UV index is high today. Good morning, I'm Corey Canute. Powerful straight-line winds of up to 100 kilometers an hour swept through the province last night, leaving damage in their wake. Hundreds are still without power this morning in the Portage region. Chris Stammers, a meteorologist with Environment and Climate Change Canada, says the storm moved quickly.
4: Heavy rain certainly wasn't the main story, it was the winds.
3: Many residents are assessing the damage from last night's weather system. There were no reports of tornadoes. The storm has also brought an end to southern Manitoba's heat warning. Portage La Prairie residents showed up in a big way for the first ever Portage Gives fundraiser yesterday, helping support the Highway Community Kitchen and the First Presbyterian Church Soup Kitchen. Volunteers collected food and cash donations throughout the day and say the response exceeded expectations. Highway Community Kitchen lead Rhiannon Kemp says the event also helped raise awareness about food insecurity in the community.
5: Just raise awareness of the food insecurity in the community, but also ways that people can support and help, even if it is a couple cans here and there. It doesn't have to be a huge donation. It could just be whatever they have available, whatever they're able to give.
3: The donations will help both soup kitchens continue providing meals, support, and a welcoming place for those who need it most. The Norfolk Treherne Community Development Corporation is working to repair damage at the glass bottle buildings. A church window was broken and a railing inside the building was also damaged. Community Development Officer Kayla Beam says local help is already coming forward.
6: Working on it, we have someone local that volunteered to help out and fix it, and somebody else local that possibly might have some glass.
3: The organization is also asking anyone with information about the damage to come forward. An autopsy examination has confirmed that Winnipeg animal advocate Amanda Nobis died as a result of injuries sustained in a dog attack in Sandy Bay, Ojibwe First Nation. Portage Online's Marissa McFadden has the full story.
7: The 37-year-old was found dead on July 17th after police launched an overnight search when friends reported her missing. Investigators say Nobis was in the community on behalf of Canine Advocacy Manitoba to pick up several puppies. Police say arrangements were made to have the two male dogs involved in the incident euthanized, while a female dog and several puppies were later rescued by Canine Advocacy Manitoba. From the Portage Online Newsroom, I'm Marissa McFadden.
3: Thanks, Marissa. And a Winnipeg mural artist has given a popular Portage summer attraction a colorful new look. Rachel Lancaster spent about 3 weeks painting the funhouse that was featured at the Portage X this summer with a pop culture-inspired design.
8: The vibe of the funhouse is like they're playing fun music and you're just supposed to walk through and have like a fun. It's not like supposed to be scary, right? It's just like a funhouse. Things are going on inside. Like there's like swirly things and things that you stand on that spin you.
3: Lancaster says the project took about 60 to 70 hours to complete. In sports, the Blue Jays beat the Nationals 5-2. In the CFL tonight, the Bombers host the Lions. Kickoff at 7:30. 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Local smoke lingers with a high of 29 and a humidex of 38, the UV index high today. Tonight clears out with a low of 15. Tomorrow brings plenty of sun before a few afternoon clouds with a high of 28. The August long weekend looks great so far. Sunny Saturday with a high of 28, sunny and 31 on Sunday, and then more sun holiday Monday with a cooler high of 24 degrees. Taking a look at temperatures across the region, partly cloudy in Brandon, it's 19 degrees. Right now in Winnipeg, under a mostly cloudy skies, it's 22. In Portage, mostly cloudy, it's 22 degrees. Feels like 29 with the humidex. The wind is out of the west at 11. The relative humidity, 88%. sun or storm. Find the area's official forecast on the free Portage online app. I'm Corey Knute.

0: That's Carrie Underwood in Two Black Cadillacs right here on CFRY Real Country Radio. Well, it's Chris Kitchen here with you on this Thursday morning. Garbage day two today. 2A has recycling. Not too late to get your cans out on the curb for collection. Look at me. Just rapping away here on Country 90s. Not even on Country 93. Just rapping away here on CFRY. Oh, boy. It's Thursday morning. That is for sure. We've got some weather happening outside. It's getting a little muggy out there. 22 degrees right now, but the Humidex making things feel like 29. Humidity's up there, 88%. The tendency on the pressure is rising. We're expecting a high of 29 today, but with the Humidex feeling closer to 38. Sunshine is going to be out, UV index 7 or high. So that means even if you don't see the sun, those UV rays are going to be pounding on you. You need to take care of yourself. 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If you can wear a hat, do so. Make sure you put on suntan lotion. And just grab the moments in shade. Those small breaks make a big difference in breaking up on how the UV rays attack you.
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0: It's Patrick with Can't Say No here on CFRY Real Country Radio. I'm Chris Kitchen here with you this Thursday morning, July the 30th. It's 8:16 right now. Today's Garbage Day 2. 2A has the recycling. Winnipeg Gold Dyes defeated Kansas City last night while out on the road. The final score there was 2-1. And in Major League Baseball, Toronto defeated Washington on their road trip. 5-2 was the final score. Tonight, the Women's National Basketball Association, WNBA, will see Toronto hosting Minnesota. Game starts at 7 for them. And the Winnipeg Blue Bombers are back in action after the loss last week. The BC Lions will be visiting Princess Auto Stadium. The game starts at 7:30. The Bombers are sitting third in the West behind Edmonton and Saskatchewan. Who would have thunk that Edmonton would be in first place this year? But I guess every dog has to have its day.
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0: All right, let's get to the weather like we should have a minute or so ago. 22 degrees right now under some cloudy sky. There is smoke starting to come around in the area. We're looking at a humidity of 88%. 29 expected high today. Humidex bringing us up to 38. The UV index will be 7 or a high. Clearing up later this evening, we expect a low of 15. We might see some rain this morning, even a risk of a thunderstorm. Friday is going to be sunny with a high of 28. Humidex will be around 33. Friday night, clear skies, low of 14. On Saturday, sunny and a high of 28. Sunrise was at 6 o'clock this morning. The sunset will be at 9:19. Once again, it's 22 degrees. The humidex right now making things feel like 29. I would call that muggy. 19 degrees in Brandon. Partly cloudy skies. Humidity is 98%. Expecting a high today of 28. Risk of a thunderstorm this morning. High of 28. The humidex pulling things up to 32. UV index will be 7 or high today in Brandon. Clearing sky tonight, low of 13. On Winnipeg, it's 22 under some cloudy skies. Humidity is 83%. Winnipeg's also looking at a risk of a thunderstorm this morning. High of 29 expected. Humidex around 38. UV index will be 8 or very high. Clearing skies tonight with a low of 15. Once again, back here in Portage, it's 22. Under some cloudy skies, humidity 88%, high of 29 expected today. Right now, the humidex is making things feel like 29. We'll have more weather details at the bottom of the hour
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1: Expect a mix of sun and cloud. After a slight chance of morning showers, it'll feel like 38 today, so stay hydrated and don't skip the sunscreen later on. Good morning, I'm Corey Knute. Hundreds of customers are without power this morning following a storm that ripped through southern Manitoba last night. Environment and Climate Change Canada says Wednesday night's severe thunderstorm was likely a straight-line wind event, not a tornado. According to meteorologist Chris Stammer's, wind gusts reached 100 kilometers an hour in communities south of Winnipeg.
2: The radar signature looked like very strong, severe straight-line winds, according to Doppler radar, so it was more likely more of a straight-line wind event, and given the kind of widespread nature of it, extending from the city all the way southward.
1: While the humidity is easing for a few days, temperatures are still expected to climb back into the low 30s over the long weekend. The inaugural Portage Gives campaign is being called a big success after community members spent yesterday donating food, money, and their time to support two local soup kitchens. Cindy White of the First Presbyterian Church Soup Kitchen says the event highlighted the important role soup kitchens play, not only by providing meals, but also by creating a sense of connection for those who may be struggling or living alone.
3: It's not just about food for everybody. Like, some people just need the community contact. Like, a lot of people live alone, and to get out and be with people and stuff like that, I think it gives them something to look forward to.
1: Volunteers say the community's generosity will have a lasting impact on local residents who rely on the two kitchens. Between the two groups, approximately $7,000 was raised through cash and food donations. Manitoba First Nations police have released new details on the death of Winnipeg animal advocate Amanda Nobis. Here's Portage Online's Marissa McFadden with the details.
4: Police say Nobis had traveled to Sandy Bay Ojibwe First Nation to pick up puppies when she encountered several protective and aggressive dogs at a residence. An autopsy has now confirmed her injuries were consistent with a dog attack. The tragedy has sparked renewed discussions about animal management, public safety, and access to spay and neuter programs in rural and First Nations communities. From the Portage Online Newsroom, I'm Marissa McFadden.
1: Thanks, Marissa. The glass bottle buildings in Treherne are now being locked more often after recent vandalism. The change comes after damage to a church window and an interior railing. Community Development Officer Kayla Beam says it's an unfortunate but necessary step.
5: We want to be able to open them full-time to the public again, but right now we just are having to keep the gates locked, unfortunately, because things keep happening.
1: The historic tourist attraction continues to welcome visitors during scheduled open hours. And a colorful new mural that was featured at this year's Portage X received a lot of attention from fairgoers this summer. Winnipeg artist Rachel Lancaster created a look for the Select Show's Funhouse, turning it into a pop culture party. Lancaster says social media has helped her share her work with people across the region.
6: If you're in 2026 and you want to be a small business, you have to be online.
1: Lancaster has been painting murals for nearly 15 years and has also completed projects in Portage, including at a local daycare and Central Plains Cancer Services. In sports, the Blue Jays beat the Nationals 5-2. Tonight in the CFL, the Bombers host the Lions kickoff at 7:30. 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Local smoke lingers with a high of 29 and a humidex of 38, the UV index high today. Tonight clears out with a low of 15. Tomorrow brings plenty of sun before a few afternoon clouds with a high of 28. The August long weekend looks great so far. Sunny Saturday with a high of 28, sunny and 31 on Sunday, and then more sun holiday Monday with a cooler high of 24 degrees. Taking a look at temperatures across the region, partly cloudy in Brandon, it's 19 degrees. Right now in Winnipeg, under mostly cloudy skies, it's 22. In Portage, mostly cloudy, it's 22 degrees. Feels like 29 with the humidex. The wind is out of the west at 11. The relative humidity, 88%. Sun or storm, find the area's official forecast on the free Portage Online app. I'm Corey Knute.
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0: Jason Aldean with Johnny Cash right here on CFRY 920 AM. Well, good morning, everybody. It's Chris Kitchen here with you, 836 on this Thursday, July the 30th. And not sure what you're doing this weekend? Well, if you're not going to the lake or the cottage or even camping, maybe you're just sticking around here. And, well, not knowing what to do doesn't usually last very long. There's all kinds of community celebrations happening. 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Before making your weekend plans, I want to recommend you check out the Farm and Save events calendar at portageonline.com and find something worth getting out of the house for.
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0: Well, we're climbing up there, folks. 23 degrees right now with the humidex up to 31. Partly cloudy skies, tendency on the pressure is rising. The humidity is 89%. Looking for a high of 29 today, humidex around 38. We could see a risk of a thunderstorm this morning. Local smoke is starting to make its way through. UV index will be at 7 or high. Clear skies tonight with a low of 15. On Friday, it's going to be sunny with a high of 28 expected, the humidex being around 33. Clear skies Friday night, dropping down to a low of 14. On Saturday, sunny and high of 28. 23 here in Portage, 73 degrees Fahrenheit. Humidex taking us up to 31 degrees Celsius. In Brandon, it's 21 under some cloudy skies, looking for a high of 28 today. Humidity is at 90%. Winnipeg's 23 with humidity sitting at 86%. High of 29 expected today. Humidex right now in Winnipeg, 32. Across the region, Regina's at 18 under some cloud. Dauphin, 18 and sunny. Nipaw, 19 and sunny. Carmen, sunny with 22. Gimli, mix of sun and cloud at 23. Fisher Branch, 22 and mix of sun and cloud. And the same goes for Oak Point, 22, 23 right now. And a little bit of cloud. Once again, here in Portage, it's 23 or 73 degrees Fahrenheit. Humidity is 89%. Humidex making things feel like 31. High of 29 expected today. Humidex will be around the 38 range.

0: That's Lady A and Love Don't Live Here, right here on CFRY 920 AM. I'm Chris Kitchen here with you on this Thursday morning. A bit of a thunderstorm last night. And according to some, there's still power out in the area. Just a little bit ago, the reporting that Miller's Campground received 16 millimeters of rain, a few branches down, but no power still. And lots of lightning and thunder in McGregor. Not much else. They still got some power. Looks like heading out to the east, a couple places like Treherne might still be without some power this morning. High Bluff, another place. I'm not 100% sure. These are unvalidated, but they were being reported not too long ago. So don't worry. The crews from Hydro are out and about, and they are always good about getting things up as fast as they can. We just need to have a little patience, as always.
1: Welcome to Compass Point. Hi, I'm Pete Smith. John Stott says of the conflict within each true believer that it is the daily experience of every Christian. We continue to be aware of sinful desires that pull us down, but we're now also aware of a counteracting force that is drawing us upward to holiness. If we allowed the sinful nature to have free rein, it would stampede us into the jungle of immorality and selfishness that Paul lists in Galatians 5, verses 19 to 21. If, on the other hand, the Holy Spirit is allowed his way, the result will be as seen in verses 22 and 23. Love, joy, peace, patience, kindness, goodness, faithfulness, gentleness, and self-control. Paul calls these attractive qualities the fruit of the Spirit. He pictures our human character as an orchard that the Holy Spirit is cultivating.
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A love without end, amen, from George Strait, right here on CFRY, Real Country Radio. Well, by the end of yesterday, a lot of us were tired, but pretty excited about the way Portage Gives went. It only lasted a day, but the need and the work of the volunteers serving our neighborhoods continues throughout the year. I want to thank everyone who donated, volunteered, or spread the word. Raising $7,000 was a powerful reminder of what Portage can accomplish when our community actually comes together. Residents, business, community leaders all stopped by our parking lot here with food and household supplies, as well as cash donations for our two local soup kitchens. It was a successful day. Portage does indeed give, and we're going to look forward to doing it again next year.

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2: A mix of sun and cloud today with the risk of a morning thunderstorm. The humidex near 38. Don't forget the sunscreen later on. The UV index is high today. Good morning. I'm Corey Canute. Powerful straight-line winds of up to 100 kilometers an hour swept through the province last night, leaving damage in their wake. Hundreds are still without power this morning in the Portage region. Chris Stammers, a meteorologist with Environment and Climate Change Canada, says the storm moved quickly.
3: Heavy rain certainly wasn't the main story. It was the winds.
2: Many residents are assessing the damage from last night's weather system. There were no reports of tornadoes. The storm has also brought an end to southern Manitoba's heat warning. Portage La Prairie residents showed up in a big way for the first ever Portage Gives fundraiser yesterday, helping support the Highway Community Kitchen and the First Presbyterian Church Soup Kitchen. Volunteers collected food and cash donations throughout the day and say the response exceeded expectations. Highway Community Kitchen lead Rhiannon Kemp says the event also helped raise awareness about food insecurity in the community.
4: Just raise awareness of
2: the response exceeded expectations. Highway Community Kitchen lead Rhiannon Kemp says the event also helped raise awareness about food insecurity in the community.
4: Just raise awareness of the food insecurity in the community, but also ways that people can support and help, even if it is a couple cans here and there. It doesn't have to be a huge donation. It could just be whatever they have available, whatever they're able to give.
2: The Norfolk Treherne Community Development Corporation is working to repair damage at the glass bottle buildings. A church window was broken and a railing inside the building was also damaged. Community Development Officer Kayla Beam says local help is already coming forward.
5: Working on it, we have someone local that volunteered to help out and fix it, and somebody else local that possibly might have some glass.
2: The organization is also asking anyone with information about the damage to come forward. An autopsy examination has confirmed that Winnipeg animal advocate Amanda Nobis died as a result of injuries sustained in a dog attack in Sandy Bay, Ojibwe First Nation. Portage Online's Marissa McFadden has the full story.
6: The 37-year-old was found dead on July 17th after police launched an overnight search when friends reported her missing. Investigators say Nobis was in the community on behalf of Canine Advocacy Manitoba to pick up several puppies. Police say arrangements were made to have the two male dogs involved in the incident euthanized, while a female dog and several puppies were later rescued by Canine Advocacy Manitoba. From the Portage Online Newsroom, I'm Marissa McFadden.
2: Thanks, Marissa. And a Winnipeg mural artist has given a popular Portage summer attraction a colorful new look. Rachel Lancaster spent about 3 weeks painting the funhouse that was featured at the Portage X this summer with a pop culture inspired design.
7: The vibe of the funhouse is like they're playing fun music and you're just supposed to walk through and have like a fun. It's not like supposed to be scary, right? It's just like a funhouse. Things are going on inside. Like there's like swirly things and things that you stand on that spin you.
2: Lancaster says the project took about 60 to 70 hours to complete. In sports, the Blue Jays beat the Nationals 5-2. In the CFL tonight, the Bombers host the Lions. Kickoff at 7:30. 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Local smoke lingers with a high of 29 and a humidex of 38, the UV index high today. Tonight clears out with a low of 15. Tomorrow brings plenty of sun before a few afternoon clouds with a high of 28. The August long weekend looks great so far. Sunny Saturday with a high of 28. Sunny and 31 on Sunday. And then more sun holiday Monday with a cooler high of 24 degrees. Around the region, mostly cloudy in Brandon. It's currently 21 degrees. Mostly cloudy skies in Winnipeg, 23 right now in Portage. Under partly cloudy conditions, it's 23, feels like 31. The wind is out of the northwest at 18 and the relative humidity 89%. 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
8: It's the 30th day of July, 2026. We now pause to share funeral announcements from across our community. Barry Francis Trick passed away on July 25, 2026, in Portage-la-Prairie, Manitoba, at the age of 81 years. A time of visitation and viewing will take place on Friday, July 31, 2026, from 10 a.m. to 11 a.m. at Crescent Heights Chapel, 1745 Saskatchewan Avenue West, Portage-la-Prairie, Manitoba. That will be followed by a procession to Hillside Cemetery for burial in the family plot at 11:30 a.m. All are welcome to attend. A celebration of life will follow later in the day at 2 p.m. at the Herman Pryor Senior Center, 40 Royal Road North, Portage-la-Prairie, Manitoba. All arrangements entrusted to Ronald Moffitt Memorial Services. 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

It is this morning's inspirational song, and it comes from Ricky Van Shelton, I Saw a Man. Last night, if you were in the area, you probably saw a thunderstorm or two. The winds picked up for a short period of time, and the rain came down. Portage getting about 10 to 12 millimeters of rain. Starbuck getting about 16 millimeters of rain. That was on the high end. A little bit of hail reported around Brandon, but then places like Austin getting no rain at all. So some spotty thunderstorms moving through the area after a hot, humid day yesterday with the Humidex up around 45. It was sticky, and it stayed pretty warm overnight as well. 24 already this morning with a Humidex of 33. The difference today, though, not going to warm up quite as much as it did yesterday. Still hot. The heat warning might be over, but 29 the high today. With a Humidex of 38. So you know it's been pretty hot when you could say, oh, yes, it's going to be a little cooler today, only 29 degrees. Terry Carice, Tracy Young, it's the start of something new. 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

out with a low of 15. Tomorrow brings plenty of sun before a few afternoon clouds with a high of 28. The August long weekend looks great so far. Sunny Saturday with a high of 28. Sunny and 31 on Sunday. And then more sun holiday Monday with a cooler high of 24 degrees. Around the region, mostly cloudy in Brandon. It's currently 21 degrees. Mostly cloudy skies in Winnipeg, 23 right now in Portage. Under partly cloudy conditions, it's 23, feels like 31. The wind is out of the northwest at 18 and the relative humidity 89%. 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

I asked the question, when's the last time you got a postcard in your mailbox? I'm guessing for some, the answer might be never. I've never got a postcard in the mail. Others, decades. Oh, lots of people on holidays and picking up the postcard, maybe still a fun thing to do for the photo album. However, I'm not sure if anyone really has new photo albums. Lots of old photo albums floating around out there, but with the phones and things like that, the photo album certainly not as much as a thing anymore. But when you go into the gift shops and to some of those hot tourist spots, seeing a postcard rack is not completely unusual. Not just yet, anyway. Marty Stewart. And hey, baby, you're with CFRY.

0: That's Patricia Conroy in the direction of Long. What direction are you headed this weekend? On to a holiday? Northwest? Maybe to Clear Lake? A provincial park? Campground? Maybe you're just staying in town, staying in your yard, having a get-together? Possibly you're working this weekend. All kinds of things going on for August long weekend. We'll try to keep you up to date here on CFRY, but we're very happy our listeners are so generous that the direction of their vehicle yesterday brought them to our parking lot for Portage Gives. Soup Kitchen's had volunteers here all day in that heat, and about $7,000 in supplies and cash came in, and we can't thank you enough for your generosity. A lot of people may be planning for August long weekend, and food always a big part of some of these August long weekend plans. Weddings big for August long weekend. The meal always huge there. Some people just looking for their next meal. And because of the generosity of our listeners, a lot of meals will be prepared through the local soup kitchens. And what came in yesterday? Maybe you couldn't make a donation of cash or you couldn't get by yesterday. They're always accepting donations, plus donations of time are always welcome if you'd like to help out a couple of hours each month.
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6: Today starts off cloudy with a 30% chance of showers and a risk of a thunderstorm this morning before skies turn to a mix of sun and cloud this afternoon. Local smoke lingers with a high of 29 and a humidex of 38, the UV index high today. Tonight clears out with a low of 15. Tomorrow brings plenty of sun before a few afternoon clouds with a high of 28. The August long weekend looks great so far. Sunny Saturday with a high of 28. Sunny and 31 on Sunday. And then more sun holiday Monday with a cooler high of 24 degrees. Around the region, mostly cloudy in Brandon. It's currently 21 degrees. Mostly cloudy skies in Winnipeg, 23 right now in Portage. Under partly cloudy conditions, it's 23, feels like 31. The wind is out of the northwest at 18 and the relative humidity 89%. 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

0: Awesome Made in Manitoba music there, past the perimeter. Jack and Diane kind of town, and the Hunter brothers do a lot of fairs and festivals in the summer as well, and they were in that set. Of course, they farm in southwest Saskatchewan, so they'll be getting ready for harvest like a lot of other people. A lot of big festivals and music events in the books. Still plenty to come. I know Quarry Days and Stonewall has some big names. There's Manitoba Entertainers at lots of fairs and festivals, like Past the Perimeter, who we just heard. Next weekend, the Gladstone Fair is on, and Street Fest is on in Arburg as well. Lots of music there. Live music coming out of the Herman Pryor Center this weekend. It's an old-time afternoon dance and dinner. Northern Reflections, extremely popular. They're one of two bands that'll be playing. The dancing starts at 1, dinner in between, and and more dancing to end the night. Air-conditioned at the Herman Pryor Center, so I know the people will enjoy that. And that's just another great facility of Portage, full of awesome folks that are making the community a better place.
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1: Expect a mix of sun and cloud. After a slight chance of morning showers, it'll feel like 38 today, so stay hydrated and don't skip the sunscreen later on. Good morning, I'm Corey Canute. Hundreds of customers are without power this morning following a storm that ripped through southern Manitoba last night. Environment and Climate Change Canada says Wednesday night's severe thunderstorm was likely a straight-line wind event, not a tornado. According to meteorologist Chris Stammers, wind gusts reached 100 kilometers an hour in communities south of Winnipeg.
2: The radar signature looked like very strong, severe straight-line winds, according to Doppler radar, so it was more likely more of a straight line wind event, and given the kind of widespread nature of it, extending from the city all the way southward.
1: While the humidity is easing for a few days, temperatures are still expected to climb back into the low 30s over the long weekend. The inaugural Portage Gives campaign is being called a big success after community members spent yesterday donating food, money, and their time to support two local soup kitchens. Cindy White of the First Presbyterian Church Soup Kitchen says the event highlighted the important role soup kitchens play, not only by providing meals, but also by creating a sense of connection for those who may be struggling or living alone.
3: It's not just about food for everybody. Like, some people just need the community contact. Like, a lot of people live alone, and to get out and be with people and stuff like that, I think it gives them something to look forward to.
1: Volunteers say the community's generosity will have a lasting impact on local residents who rely on the two kitchens. Between the two groups, approximately $7,000 was raised through cash and food donations. Manitoba First Nations police have released new details in the death of Winnipeg animal advocate Amanda Nobis. Here's Portage Online's Marissa McFadden with the details.
4: Police say Nobis had traveled to Sandy Bay Ojibwe First Nation to pick up puppies when she encountered several protective and aggressive dogs at a residence. An autopsy has now confirmed her injuries were consistent with a dog attack. The tragedy has sparked renewed discussions about animal management, public safety, and access to spay and neuter programs in rural and First Nations communities. From the Portage Online Newsroom, I'm Marissa McFadden.
1: Thanks, Marissa. The glass bottle buildings in Treherne are now being locked more often after recent vandalism. The change comes after damage to a church window and an interior railing. Community Development Officer Kayla Beam says it's an unfortunate but necessary step.
5: We want to be able to open them full-time to the public again, but right now we just are having to keep the gates locked, unfortunately, because things keep happening.
1: The historic tourist attraction continues to welcome visitors during scheduled open hours. And a colorful new mural that was featured at this year's Portage X received a lot of attention from fairgoers this summer. Winnipeg artist Rachel Lancaster created a look for the Select Show's Funhouse, turning it into a pop culture party. Lancaster says social media has helped her share her work with people across the region.
6: If you're in 2026 and you want to be a small business, you have to be online.
1: Lancaster has been painting murals for nearly 15 years and has also completed projects in Portage, including at a local daycare and Central Plains Cancer Services. In sports, the Blue Jays beat the Nationals 5-2. Tonight in the CFL, the Bombers host the Lions kickoff at 7:30. 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Local smoke lingers with a high of 29 and a humidex of 38, the UV index high today. Tonight clears out with a low of 15. Tomorrow brings plenty of sun before a few afternoon clouds with a high of 28. The August long weekend looks great so far. Sunny Saturday with a high of 28, sunny and 31 on Sunday, and then more sun holiday Monday with a cooler high of 24 degrees. Around the region, mostly cloudy in Brandon. It's currently 21 degrees. Mostly cloudy skies in Winnipeg, 23 right now in Portage. Under partly cloudy conditions, it's 23, feels like 31. The wind is out of the northwest at 18 and the relative humidity 89%. 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
1: On the Golden West Radio Money Scope, the TSX is down 23 points. The Dow Jones rising 292. The NASDAQ is up 566 points. And the Canadian dollar up 18 one-hundredths, now trading at 71.37 cents U.S.

0: It's Blake Shelton. Ashley Monroe helps out in that one. It's called Lonely Tonight. Shania Twain on the way in moments. Go back to the 80s with Southern Pacific. Keith Urban this hour. We'll hear from Rascal Flatts. The morning farm market's coming your way. Way back in time with Sonny James. Try to even fit in an older Doc Walker song before 11. We'll see if we got enough time. It's Community Service Radio, CFRY. Warming up quickly this morning because it stayed very warm overnight. So already lots of spots around 25. Our high today, 29. But seeing as we're getting close to that already, wouldn't be surprised if we crack that 30 mark again today.
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0: It's a new shade of blue from Southern Pacific. Shania Twain in there. Man, I feel like a woman. And Chad Brownlee was smoking the rain. Had some rain last night. A little bit of local smoke. Haze in the area once again today. Farm market news in just a moment. When we come back, we have some music from Keith Urban. Plus, we'll talk about the world of sports tonight. Got a big Blue Bomber game.
1: Taking a look at the markets, canola, November, $784.90, down $6.30. January, $793.30, down $6.40. Spring wheat, Minneapolis, September, $6.99. Hard red winter wheat, September, $273.30. Wheat, September, $661.25, down $1.25. Corn, September, $456.50, down $4.75. Oats, September, $313, down $1.75. Soybeans, August, $1,208.50. Soybean meal, August, $320.90, up 10 cents. Soybean oil, August, $70.55, down 91 cents. Feeder cattle, August, $340.57. Live cattle, August, $226.57. Lean hogs, August, $103.22. The Canadian dollar is 70 cents. And crude oil, West Texas Intermediate, 82.65. For Golden West, I'm Glendalee Allen Vossler.
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1: Today starts off cloudy with a 30% chance of showers and a risk of a thunderstorm this morning before skies turn to a mix of sun and cloud this afternoon. Local smoke lingers with a high of 29 and a humidex of 38, the UV index high today. Tonight clears out with a low of 15. Tomorrow brings plenty of sun before a few afternoon clouds with a high of 28. The August long weekend looks great so far. Sunny Saturday with a high of 28, sunny and 31 on Sunday, and then more sun holiday Monday with a cooler high of 24 degrees. Around the region, mostly cloudy in Brandon. It's currently 21 degrees. Mostly cloudy skies in Winnipeg, 23 right now in Portage. Under partly cloudy conditions, it's 23, feels like 31. The wind is out of the northwest at 18 and the relative humidity 89%. 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

0: Let it be me, that is. Hi, Valley. I'm Ryan Simpson. Good morning. Hope your day off to a fine start. Hope the Winnipeg Blue Bombers have a great game tonight. Bombers took one on the chin last week from the Calgary Stampeders on home field. They can't lose two in a row on home field, can they? Well, BC is going to try to make that happen tonight. Bombers, Lions, 7:30 this evening. And it is close in the CFL standings this year. So every game is going to be a big one, and this certainly is one of those games for the Bombers tonight. August long weekend is almost here, and once that's come and gone, we're going to start to hear a lot of talk about the NFL again.
1: Do you ever feel like you're the last one to know what's going on? Your neighbors talking about a festival, your coworkers buzzing about some new bylaw, and you're over here wondering what day it is. 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
6: Today starts off cloudy with a 30% chance of showers and a risk of a thunderstorm this morning before skies turn to a mix of sun and cloud this afternoon. Local smoke lingers with a high of 29 and a humidex of 38, the UV index high today. Tonight clears out with a low of 15. Tomorrow brings plenty of sun before a few afternoon clouds with a high of 28. The August long weekend looks great so far. Sunny Saturday with a high of 28, sunny and 31 on Sunday, and then more sun holiday Monday with a cooler high of 24 degrees. Taking a look at temperatures across the region, mostly cloudy and 24 degrees in Brandon. In Winnipeg, it's partly cloudy and 26. Right now in Portage, partly cloudy, 26 degrees, feels like 33 with the humidex. The wind out of the north at 21 and the relative humidity 68%. 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

0: That's Michelle Wright. It's called Now and Then. You're with CFRY, Real Country Radio. Communities in Bloom, judges, they're in town tomorrow. So they'll be judging our community on almost everything. Not only are they looking at yards and gardens and flowers and trees, but the varieties of these items, the general upkeep of the community, different things that are being offered around the community. And you can do your part if you want Portage to score well. I know many of us take pretty good care of our yards to begin with, but if you got the opportunity at some point today, make sure that grass is nicely mowed. Got any obvious weeds to pick, or maybe some garbage in the yard that you could move aside and put away, or whatever the case may be. This would be the night to do it. Judges will be checking things out tomorrow. Then we'll find out how Portage scores this year a little bit later in the year.
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4: A mix of sun and cloud today with the risk of a morning thunderstorm. The humidex near 38. Don't forget the sunscreen later on. The UV index is high today. Good morning. I'm Corey Canute. Powerful straight-line winds of up to 100 kilometers an hour swept through the province last night, leaving damage in their wake. Hundreds are still without power this morning in the Portage region. Chris Stammers, a meteorologist with Environment and Climate Change Canada, says the storm moved quickly.
5: Heavy rain certainly wasn't the main story, it was the winds.
4: Many residents are assessing the damage from last night's weather system. There were no reports of tornadoes. The storm has also brought an end to southern Manitoba's heat warning. Portage La Prairie residents showed up in a big way for the first ever Portage Gives fundraiser yesterday, helping support the Highway Community Kitchen and the First Presbyterian Church Soup Kitchen. Volunteers collected food and cash donations throughout the day and say the response exceeded expectations. Highway Community Kitchen lead Rhiannon Kemp says the event also helped raise awareness about food insecurity in the community.
6: Just raise awareness of the food insecurity in the community, but also ways that people can support and help, even if it is a couple cans here and there. It doesn't have to be a huge donation. It could just be whatever they have available, whatever they're able to give.
4: The donations will help both soup kitchens continue providing meals, support, and a welcoming place for those who need it most. The Norfolk Treherne Community Development Corporation is working to repair damage at the glass bottle buildings. A church window was broken and a railing inside the building was also damaged. Community Development Officer Kayla Beam says local help is already coming forward.
7: Working on it, we have someone local that volunteered to help out and fix it, and somebody else local that possibly might have some glass.
4: The organization is also asking anyone with information about the damage to come forward. An autopsy examination has confirmed that Winnipeg animal advocate Amanda Nobis died as a result of injuries sustained in a dog attack in Sandy Bay, Ojibwe First Nation. Portage Online's Marissa McFadden has the full story.
8: The 37-year-old was found dead on July 17th after police launched an overnight search when friends reported her missing. Investigators say Nobis was in the community on behalf of Canine Advocacy Manitoba to pick up several puppies. Police say arrangements were made to have the two male dogs involved in the incident euthanized, while a female dog and several puppies were later rescued by Canine Advocacy Manitoba. From the Portage Online Newsroom, I'm Marissa McFadden.
4: Thanks, Marissa. And a Winnipeg mural artist has given a popular Portage summer attraction a colorful new look. Rachel Lancaster spent about 3 weeks painting the funhouse that was featured at the Portage X this summer with a pop culture-inspired design.
9: The vibe of the funhouse is like they're playing fun music and you're just supposed to walk through and have like a fun. It's not like supposed to be scary, right? It's just like a funhouse. Things are going on inside. Like there's like swirly things and things that you stand on that spin you.
4: Lancaster says the project took about 60 to 70 hours to complete. In sports, the Blue Jays beat the Nationals 5-2. In the CFL tonight, the Bombers host the Lions. Kickoff at 7:30. 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
4: Today starts off cloudy with a 30% chance of showers and a risk of a thunderstorm this morning before skies turn to a mix of sun and cloud this afternoon. Local smoke lingers with a high of 29 and a humidex of 38, the UV index high today. Tonight clears out with a low of 15. Tomorrow brings plenty of sun before a few afternoon clouds with a high of 28. The August long weekend looks great so far. Sunny Saturday with a high of 28. Sunny and 31 on Sunday. And then more sun holiday Monday with a cooler high of 24 degrees. Taking a look at temperatures across the region. Mostly cloudy and 24 degrees in Brandon. In Winnipeg, it's partly cloudy and 26. Right now in Portage, partly cloudy, 26 degrees. Feels like 33 with the humidex. The wind out of the north at 21 and the relative humidity 68%. 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On the Golden West Radio Money Scope, the TSX is down 23 points. The Dow Jones rising 292. The NASDAQ is up 566 points. And the Canadian dollar up 18 one-hundredths, now trading at 71.37 cents U.S.

0: 920 CFRY, that's Exile, I Could Get Used to You. Zach Brown Band in there with Goodbye in Her Eyes. I'm Ryan Simpson. Hope your Thursday running along smoothly. Lunchtime just around the corner, and so is August long weekend. Still got to make it through today and tomorrow, but it's getting closer and closer. You going away for the long weekend? Is it a Manitoba staycation, a campground, maybe a flight? Flight 309 to Tennessee from Shelley West will take us back in time this hour. Jess Moskaluk, Carrie Underwood this hour. Jessica Andrews is on the way. We'll hear one from Jared Neiman. He's ready for the long weekend and more. It's CFRY Community Service Radio. Brand new forecast coming in this hour as well. And so far, it looks like it's going to be a sunny long weekend coming up.
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4: Today starts off cloudy with a 30% chance of showers and a risk of a thunderstorm this morning before skies turn to a mix of sun and cloud this afternoon. Local smoke lingers with a high of 29 and a humidex of 38, the UV index high today. Tonight clears out with a low of 15. Tomorrow brings plenty of sun before a few afternoon clouds with a high of 28. The August long weekend looks great so far. Sunny Saturday with a high of 28, sunny and 31 on Sunday, and then more sun holiday Monday with a cooler high of 24 degrees. Taking a look at temperatures across the region, mostly cloudy and 24 degrees in Brandon. In Winnipeg, it's partly cloudy and 26. Right now in Portage, partly cloudy, 26 degrees. Feels like 33 with the humidex. The wind out of the north at 21 and the relative humidity 68%. 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
7: Today, cloudy skies will give way to sunshine. The high 29 degrees with a humid index of 38. The UV index will be at 7 or high. Tonight clears, the low 15. Then tomorrow, sunny and a high of 28. Then we're looking at sunshine Saturday, the high 28, sunny Sunday, 31, and cooler holiday Monday with a high of 24 degrees. 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I'm Corey Canute.

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A hot morning around the area with the temperature sitting at 25. The information hour coming up.

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3: A hot and humid day ahead with a high of 29, but it'll feel more like 38. Good afternoon, I'm Corey Canute. A powerful storm rolled through the Portage-La Prairie area last night, bringing wind gusts over 100 kilometers an hour. Environment Canada meteorologist Brian Proctor says stronger winds were possible across the region.
4: Peak wind gusts at the airport were about 106 kilometers per hour at Portage. From what we saw on Doppler radar, stronger winds were definitely in the area. I would emphasize probably 120 kilometers plus was a definite possibility.
3: The storm also brought rain and possible hail, with more active weather possible as hot conditions continue. Portage-La Prairie is preparing to welcome communities in Bloom Judges tomorrow, as residents, businesses, and volunteers make final efforts to showcase the community. Organizers say the national program looks at far more than flowers, with judges also evaluating environmental stewardship, heritage, recreation, and community involvement. Kathy McFarland, Communities in Bloom volunteer, says residents can help with a few simple tasks.
5: If you haven't cut your grass in a while, we'd appreciate that you would cut your grass. Certainly, if you have some extensive weeding to do, that's fine.
3: This is the second year Portage and Southport have participated together in the competition. The judges will tour both communities tomorrow, visiting a wide range of locations that demonstrate the region's quality of life, environmental initiatives, and volunteer spirit. Portage residents showed up in a big way for the first ever Portage Gives fundraiser yesterday, helping support the Highway Community Kitchen and the First Presbyterian Church Soup Kitchen. Volunteers collected food and cash donations throughout the day and say the response exceeded expectations. Highway Community Kitchen lead Rhiannon Kemp says the event also helped raise awareness about food insecurity in the community.
6: Just raise awareness of the food insecurity in the community, but also ways that people can support and help, even if it is a couple cans here and there. It doesn't have to be a huge donation. It could just be whatever they have available, whatever they're able to give.
3: The donations will help both soup kitchens continue providing meal support and a welcoming place for those who need it most. And the Norfolk Treherne Community Development Corporation is working to repair damage at the glass bottle buildings. A church window was broken and a railing inside the building was also damaged. Community Development Officer Kayla Beam says local help is already coming forward.
7: Working on it, we have someone local that volunteered to help out and fix it, and somebody else local that possibly might have some glass.
3: The organization is also asking anyone with information about the damage to come forward. Access local news anytime and anywhere. Download our Portage online app.
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3: Today, cloudy skies will give way to sunshine. The high 29 degrees with a humidex of 38. The UV index will be at 7 or high. Tonight clears, the low 15. Then tomorrow, sunny and a high of 28. Then we're looking at sunshine Saturday, the high 28. Sunny Sunday, 31. And cooler holiday Monday with a high of 24 degrees. 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I'm Corey Canute.
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0: it's Brian White, and I'm not supposed to love you anymore on CFRY 920 AM. Well, good afternoon. I'm Chris Kitchen here with you. It's the noon news and information hour. I'm taking a look at a weather break. The thunderstorm that we saw last night certainly announced its arrival in style. It also helped break the heat. Unofficially, we may have received around 20 millimeters of rain, while Starbuck appears to have been hit the hardest with about 16 millimeters of rain. While no tornadoes were reported, there was what they were calling a straight wind or a plow wind that reached roughly 100 kilometers an hour, according to Southport registration, and got up to 102 kilometers an hour in Starbuck. Brandon saw some hail earlier in the evening, and that was a bit of difference between the rest of the area. Thanks going out to our very own rain man, Henry Romance, for some of these details. Today it's going to be partly cloudy this afternoon. We should see some sunshine continuing on, although smoke may still be hanging around. The high today, we're reaching 29, but the humidity will make it feel closer to 38. Northwest winds at 20 kilometers an hour will make all the difference in the world. Tonight, skies will gradually clear of the smoke, the wind will ease up, and we're going to drop down to 15, making it a beautiful night to sit out on the deck, unless we're fighting the mosquitoes.
1: Good afternoon, livestock producers. Brennan Jack with Heartland Livestock in Verdon with your market report from Wednesday, July 22nd. Just over 2,600 cattle through the sale ring here in Verdon. Here's how it was. The good cows this week from 240 to 255, sales up to 260. The feeding type cows from 240 to 290. The breed back cows all the way up to 360. The mature bulls this week, good ones from 290 to 325. Medium bulls from 230 to 285. 6 to 7 weight steers from $6 to 685. Sales to 705, 7 to 8 weights from 550 to 645, 8 to 9s from 490 to 544, 9 to 10 weight steers, 435 to 490, 6 to 7 weight heifers, 535 to 640, 7 to 8s, 450 to 550, 8 to 9 weight heifers, 420 to 471. Our next pre-sort here will be on Wednesday, August the 12th. Butcher cows and bulls sell here next Wednesday as well on August the 5th. Prayers and bred cows on August 5th and the 19th. Horse sale and sheep sale on Monday, August the 10th. 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This has been Brennan Jack reporting. You have a great afternoon.
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0: Airlines and Turn It Up right here on CFRY Real Country Radio. Well, good afternoon, everybody. I'm Chris Kitchen. It's the News and Information Hour, and our community spotlight this afternoon is a look back at yesterday's Portage Gives campaign. And once again, Portage La Prairie showed what can happen when a community comes together. Well, it did show up. Residents, businesses, community leaders all stopped by the Golden West Station parking lot, and food was brought, household supplies, and cash donations for our two local soup kitchens. By the end of the campaign yesterday, approximately $7,000 had been raised through cash and food donations between the two organizations. Now, that support, it goes a long way to help the kitchens provide more than just meals, because they also offer conversation and connection and a welcoming place for people experiencing homelessness or struggling with the rising cost of everyday life. Portage Gives. It lasted just for one day, but the need and the work of the volunteers serving our neighbors will continue throughout the year. Thank you to everyone who came on by, who donated, or even volunteered or spread the word. Raising $7,000 was a powerful reminder of what Portage can accomplish when our community comes together.
1: Taking a look at your market, starting with canola at ICE Futures Canada. The November contract is down $1.40 at $770.20 per ton. The January contract is down $1.50 at $779.40. At the Minneapolis Grain Exchange, hard red spring wheat for September up 11 cents at $7.16 per bushel. December wheat up 11 cents as well at $7.40. At the Chicago Board of Trade, corn for September down half a cent at $4.48 per bushel. December corn unchanged at $4.72. August soybeans down a quarter cent at $11.78 per bushel. September soybeans down 1 cent at $11.75. Oats for September up half a cent at $3.13 per bushel. December oats up 6 cents at $3.32. On the livestock markets at the CME, lean hogs for August down $1.88 at $98.80 per hundredweight. October hog contract down $2.63 at $83.08. Live cattle for August up $1.90 at $229.80. And October cattle up $1.70 at $225.68 per hundredweight.
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Hey, it's Chris Kitchen here with you in the News and Information Hour. And we're going to take a look at some sports spotlights. The Winnipeg Gold Eyes defeated Kansas City last night 2-1 while out on the road. In Major League Baseball, Toronto was visiting Washington, and they were able to beat them with a score of 5-2. Tonight, the Women's National Basketball Association will see Toronto host Minnesota. Their game starts at 7, and the Winnipeg Blue Bombers are back in action. After the loss last week, the BC Lions are going to be visiting Princess Auto Stadium. The game starts at 7:30. The Bombers are sitting third in the West behind Edmonton and Saskatchewan. Who would have thunk that we would be looking at Edmonton of all places, in first place?

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6: Small chance of showers today with a high of 29. Chance of thunderstorm. Good afternoon, I'm Mike Bloom. Portage of Prairie and Southport will be in the national spotlight tomorrow as communities in bloom judges visit the region. The tour will highlight local projects, parks, environmental programs, public art, and community spaces that have been shaped through years of volunteer effort. Anissa Gates, Southport Aerospace Manager of Corporate Services, says the partnership benefits the entire region.
7: Just with Southport and Portage, many of our initiatives complement one another, and by collaborating, we are able to tell a stronger story about the Central Plains region.
6: Organizers say residents can still help before the judges arrive by cutting grass, tidying yards, and keeping their properties looking their best. The visit will also feature several therapeutic gardens, Island Park, Southport, and many of the community's environmental and recreational features. A Portage of Prairie man has been honored by the Life-Saving Society of Manitoba for his quick actions during a water emergency at Delta Beach last summer. Preston Houle was among several Manitobans recognized during a ceremony at Government House attended by Portage MLA Jeff Bariza. Bariza describes while Houle's actions stood out.
8: It's great to see that there's people like Preston in our community and in Manitoba that are ready to step up, help in situations like that, because it sounds like that little guy that Preston saved, if it wasn't for Preston, things might have gone a lot worse. He's just an amazing young man.
6: Houle received the award after saving a two-year-old boy who had stopped breathing following a water incident at Delta Beach. The child recovered after Houle performed CPR before emergency responders arrived. The inaugural Portage Gives campaign is being called a success after community members spent yesterday donating food, money, and their time to support two local soup kitchens. Cindy White of the First Presbyterian Church Soup Kitchen says the event highlighted the important role soup kitchens play, not only by providing meals, but also by creating a sense of connection for those who may be struggling or living alone.
9: It's not just about food for everybody. Like, some people just need the community contact. Like, a lot of people live alone, and to get out and be with people and stuff like that, I think it gives them something to look forward to.
6: Volunteers say the community's generosity will have a lasting impact on local residents who rely on the two kitchens. Between the two organizations, approximately $7,000 was raised through cash and food donations. A colorful new mural at the Portage X received a lot of attention from fairgoers this summer. Winnipeg artist Rachel Lancaster created a new look for the select show's funhouse, turning it into a pop culture party. Lancaster says social media has helped her share her work with people across the region.
10: If you're in 2026 and you want to be a small business, you have to be online.
6: Lancaster's been painting murals for nearly 15 years and has also completed projects in Portage, including those at Southport Bowl and Central Plains Cancer Services. The glass bottle buildings in Treherne are now being locked more often after recent vandalism. The change comes after damage to a church window and an interior railing. Community Development Officer Kayla Beam says it's an unfortunate but necessary step. The historic tourist attraction continues to welcome visitors during scheduled open hours. Stay informed and entertained on the go. Download the Portage Online app.
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11: Today, cloudy skies will give way to sunshine. The high, 29 degrees with a humidex of 38. The UV index will be at 7 or high. Tonight clears, the low 15. Then tomorrow, sunny and a high of 28. Then we're looking at sunshine Saturday, the high 28, sunny Sunday, 31, and cooler holiday Monday with a high of 24 degrees. For current conditions, you can head on over to the Napa Auto Parts weather page on portageonline.com. I'm Corey Canute.
12: I'm Chris Kitchen with you in the News and Information Hour, and time for a Prairie Perspective, where rural Manitoba meets the day's biggest conversations. And when a company chooses where to make its first investment in a new province, that decision says something about the community it selects. United Farmers of Alberta is building its first Manitoba cardlock and bulk fuel facility right here in the Portage area. Construction began this spring, with the site expected to open up before the end of the year. The facility is designed to serve farmers, transportation companies, and industrial operations while creating construction work and permanent local jobs. But the larger story is why Portage was chosen. Now, we sit along the Trans-Canada Highway, surrounded by productive farmland, food processing operations, and businesses who their full job is to move goods across the prairies. And sometimes we become so accustomed to our location, we forget how valuable it really is. Well, this new investment is about fuel. It's also a vote of confidence in our region. It says an established Western Canadian agricultural cooperative sees Portage as the right place to begin building its future in Manitoba. So we're going to see new pumps, new buildings, and the opportunity they represent could be much larger. Of course, jobs, competition, services for producers, another reason for businesses to take a serious look at Portage la Prairie.
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13: Welcome back to Market Watch. 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Since last Monday, July 20th, we've had front month canola trade from around $800 a ton up to $838, and down today, Thursday, July 30, overnight low of $756 a ton. We've rebounded off that low today, but I think the highlight here is the volatility. Through the early part of the summer, the canola market was really taking its cues from the soy complex, which in turn was trading off crude oil. So Middle East headlines were the main driver. Last week, that correlation seemed to diverge a bit, with markets now seemingly more weather-focused. Soybeans ripped to new multi-year highs last week as hot, dry weather across U.S. growing areas introduced concerns for yield. Some relief in the form of a break in the heat wave and some moisture into next week caused a considerable sell-off in the soy complex this week, which in turn has dragged canola prices down hard this week to the tune of about 7% off last Friday's close. That's amidst a somewhat supportive energy market backdrop, so clearly weather is the focus here. Reports from clients across the Canadian prairies are mixed, with some areas having flooded, others perfect, and others getting burned. Generally, some of the flooding concerns have given way to heat concerns, although with the heat wave breaking, we're seeing the market reflect that with some of the weather premium coming out of the price. With prices still at multi-year highs, though, we can probably assume some forward pricing and hedge pressure to come into the market as farms start to get a little bit more confident on what their production looks like. With all this volatility, making sense of the markets involves using as many tools as we can to understand market direction and build a trading or hedging strategy. Whether using futures and options as part of your cash grain marketing or speculating, working with a licensed futures advisor can help you effectively implement trade ideas and manage risk. I invite you to contact me, AJ Tooley, Commodity Futures Advisor with Ventum Financial, a member of the Canadian Investor Protection Fund. 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
15: Knowing your soil, what it does, and what it provides is a key part of crop production. Over the summer at Crop Diagnostic Schools and Ag in Motion, you may have seen the soil pit. Dr. Jeff Shano, professor of soil science at the University of Saskatchewan, says the soil pit is a big excavated pit that allows people an opportunity to walk in and see the different soil layers.
16: They form the basis for plant roots, a home for roots and microorganisms that support plant life and microbial life in the soil.
15: Shano reminding producers that soil testing is one of the most valuable tools available.
16: For assessing the availability of nutrients in soil for a fertilizer recommendation. Other types of soil tests that are important as well are things like pH, organic matter content, and there's also now becoming available a suite of analyses called soil health assessment that looks at things like biological activity.
15: For Golden West, I'm Glendalee Allen Bosler.
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12: Well, we're marching towards that 29 today. Still a chance that we might see some showers early this afternoon. And in all of that, a risk of a thunderstorm. Local smoke will be moving in this afternoon. As we go to that high of 29, the humidex is going to jump up to 38. The UV index is going to remain around 7 or high. That's something to be aware of. It means that no matter how much cloud or smoke there is, those UV rays will continue to hit you. So make sure you stay hydrated, use sunscreen, wear a hat, and take as many opportunities to break into some shaded area. Tonight, we're going to see the wind calm down. And we're going to have some clearing skies over the evening, including that smoke moving out of the area, dropping down to a low of 15. Tomorrow, sunny with a mix of sun and cloud at some point in the afternoon. The high of 28, a humidex at 33. The UV index will be 7 or high. Friday night, clear skies, low of 14. On Saturday, sunny with a high of 28. Saturday night, clear with a low of 18. Sunday and Monday, continuing the long weekend, sunny skies, high 31 on Sunday, a high of 24 on Monday. 6 o'clock this morning was when the sun rose, and sunset will happen tonight at 9:19. In Brandon right now, we're looking at a high of 28 today. Still got a chance of showers happening. Local smoke will move into the area. Humidex will take us to 32. UV index 7 or high. And Winnipeg is going to be seeing a high of 29, the same as us, with a risk of a thunderstorm this afternoon or showers. Local smoke moving into the area in the afternoon. High of 29 expected with the humidex at 38. The UV index 8 or very high. Across the region, Regina is looking for that high of 29 today, mostly cloudy skies. Dauphin looking for the high of 28 under some sunny conditions. And the high of 28 as well expected for Neepawa with the sunshine. Carmen looking for 29 today, partly cloudy skies. Gimli also 29 and partly cloudy. Fisher Branch looking for 28 today with some partly cloudy skies. And Oak Point, also some cloud expected this afternoon as they head towards 29. Here in Portage, a high of 29 is on its way as we look at a humidex of 38 going alongside that UV index 7 or high. Cool down a bit tonight to enjoy an evening with a low of 15. For your full weather details, up to date and on the mark, make sure you check out portageonline.com.
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12: Well, that's our full weather details for this afternoon. It is July the 30th, and we are on our Thursday noon news and information hour. I'm Chris Kitchen here with you. It's quite a mouthful to say, isn't it? Well, it's time now for some information you'll never need, and I'm more than glad to fill your brain with it. Well, we call what we're in these days the dog days of summer. We're kind of right in the middle of it. But the phrase, absolutely nothing to do with dogs, especially anyone lying in the shade because it's too hot. The name comes from Sirius. It's the brightest star in the night sky, which is also known as the dog star because it's part of the constellation Canis Major, or the greater dog. Ancient Greeks and Romans noticed Sirius appeared near the sun during the hottest part of the year, the summertime. They believed the star's heat, combined with the sun, created those sweltering summer days. So technically, the dog days of summer are named after a star, not your dog refusing to leave the air conditioning. And that's your information you'll never need. And you're welcome. Love putting that stuff into your head.
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15: Today on the Prairie Ag Wire, we focus in on soils. Saskatchewan is holding its crop diagnostic school this week. Joining me on the program is Dr. Jeff Shano, a professor of soil science at the University of Saskatchewan. He took part in day one of crop diagnostic school, where participants are rotating through soil, insect, weed, herbicide, and disease stations. So fill us in, what's happening at the soil station?
16: Sure. So at the soil station, we have some demonstrations and some hand-on events that participants can be involved in. And we have, for example, a soil pit. And I'll be talking about what a soil profile can tell you about productivity and how management of soils can influence the productivity and health of your soil. There's a demonstration out there on 4R practices, nitrogen fertilizer management. Look at how manure and other additives influence soil moisture holding capacity.
15: What are some key things we need to know when we're looking at our soil profile?
16: A good healthy soil has what are called soil horizons or layers, and the most important one of those, I think, from a crop standpoint is the topsoil, the A horizon, and that contains all the good stuff, the organic matter that contributes to the soil structure, the water holding capacity, a reservoir of nutrients. We can also look a little bit deeper down in the profile, and sometimes down there we find what are called carbonates that tell us the extent to which constituents in the soil have been leached during the 10,000 years of soil development. And sometimes we can also look and see some salts down there, a cause of soil salinity that we deal with here in the prairies, especially in the semi-arid region. And important to know where those salts are in the profile. That could affect productivity and also things like crop nutrition, in particular sulfur, because the salts that cause salinity in Saskatchewan are sulfate salts.
15: How important are soil tests?
16: I think soil tests are really important. Their major role that they've traditionally been employed for is to form the basis for assessing the availability of nutrients in soil as the basis or foundation for a fertilizer recommendation. Other types of soil tests that are done or measurements that are made on a sample of soil that are important as well are things like pH, organic matter content, and there's also now becoming available a suite of analyses called soil health assessment that looks at things like biological activity, microbial respiration, as well as the structure of the soil. So there's a lot of things that you can measure in the soil that'll give you an idea of how well it's functioning, its ability to supply nutrients, its ability to support roots and crop growth.
15: What makes for a healthy soil?
16: Well, I guess what I think, there's a number of factors that I think come into play. I think one of the most important ones, in my opinion, is the organic matter content of the soil because of the many things that organic matter does, a reserve of nutrients, promotes good soil structure, contributes to soil water infiltration and water holding capacity. As well, the biological functioning of that soil is really important. The microbial populations within that soil that transform nutrients, cycle nutrients through the soil, convert them into available forms that plants could use that also can colonize the roots and contribute to a healthy rhizosphere or area around the roots of our crops that we grow.
15: The other thing that is really key, when we're talking about crop production, fertilizer management?
16: The four R's of nutrient management, the right rate, the right source, the right time, the right place are very, very important. Really what we want to do is we want to get that nutrient into the plant. That's where it's going to give the economic benefit, the return to the producer. And in the plant means it's not being lost to the environment, lost to water or air where it can cause problems like elevated concentrations in our water sources or issues with greenhouse gases in the air.
15: What is the key message that you hope participants leave the soil station with?
16: Well, I guess I'd like them to leave with the idea, of course, that soil management is very important, both in the short term and the long term. How we manage our nutrients, how we manage our soils in all aspects of what we may be doing, residue management, fertilizer application, sequences of crops that we grow, all have an influence on the soil underneath us, and that the soil also in turn influences or affects what we see happen above. So soil management is really important both in the short term, next year, and also ensuring a sustainable base for crop production over many years to come.
15: Dr. Jeff Shano is a professor of soil science at the University of Saskatchewan. For Golden West, I'm Glendalee Allen Vossler.
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14: Expect a mix of sun and cloud today. It'll be another hot one with a humidex of 38. Good afternoon. I'm Corey Canute. As mentioned, hot weather is expected to stick around the Portage region through the weekend after a strong thunderstorm moved through last night. Environment Canada meteorologist Brian Proctor says a change could arrive early next week.
17: Then we bring a cold front through Sunday into Monday, more likely to be passing through on Monday. So I think we'll probably see some pop-up thunderstorm possibilities still. Watch for that Sunday to Monday transition. That could be a very vigorous day from a thunderstorm activity point of view.
14: Temperatures will remain near 30 degrees before cooler air moves in with another chance of thunderstorms possible. Portage La Prairie and Southport will be in the national spotlight tomorrow as communities in Bloom Judges visit the region. The tour will highlight local projects, parks and environmental programs, public art, and community spaces that have been shaped through years of volunteer effort. Anissa Gates, Southport Aerospace Manager of Corporate Services, says the partnership benefits the entire region.
18: Just with Southport and Portage, many of our initiatives complement one another, and by collaborating, we are able to tell a stronger story about the Central Plains region.
14: Organizers say residents can still help before the judges arrive by cutting grass, tidying yards, and keeping their properties looking their best. The inaugural Portage Gives campaign is being called a big success after community members spent yesterday donating food, money, and their time to support two local soup kitchens. Cindy White of the First Presbyterian Church says the event highlighted the important role soup kitchens play, not only by providing meals, but also by creating a sense of connection for those who may be struggling or living alone.
19: It's not just about food for everybody. Like, some people just need the community contact. Like, a lot of people live alone, and to get out and be with people and stuff like that, I think it gives them something to look forward to.
14: Volunteers say the community's generosity will have a lasting impact, as around $7,000 was raised from the event. And the glass bottle buildings in Treherne are now being locked more often after recent vandalism. The change comes after damage to a church window and an interior railing. Community Development Officer Kayla Beam says it's an unfortunate but necessary step.
28: We want to be able to open them full-time to the public again, but right now we just are having to keep the gates locked, unfortunately, because things keep happening.
14: The historic tourist attraction continues to welcome visitors during scheduled open hours. 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The high 29 degrees with a humidex of 38. The UV index will be at 7 or high. Tonight clears, the low 15. Then tomorrow, sunny and a high of 28. Then we're looking at sunshine Saturday, the high 28. Sunny Sunday, 31. And cooler holiday Monday with a high of 24 degrees. For current conditions, you can head on over to the Napa Auto Parts weather page on portageonline.com. 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
14: On the Golden West Radio Money Scope, the TSX is down 45 points, the Dow Jones rising 512, the NASDAQ is up 573 points, and the Canadian dollar up 24 one-hundredths, now trading at 71.43 cents U.S.

Blake Shelton and Sangria right here on CFRY Real Country Radio. Well, I'm Chris Kitchen here with you this afternoon, and probably most people are going to be kicking back at the cottage this weekend with their own sangrias or beers or specialty drinks or maybe just a good old ice cold Sprite. And it's the lake that everybody loves to go to. Or maybe it's cottage, maybe it's camping, or maybe just sitting at home on the deck. It is a long weekend, and I'm going to hope that you all enjoy it. But make sure you keep it tuned to CFRY 920 AM, because we'll provide the soundtrack for your summer weekend.

0: Stewart, you can't stop love. Here on CFRY, 9:20 a.m. Well, good afternoon, everybody. I'm Chris Kitchen. It's the 1 o'clock hour. We're looking for that high of 29 this afternoon. With the Humidex, it's going to feel more like 38. UV index, 7 or high. Now, that may not seem big deal, but those clouds and the smoke that we're seeing this afternoon are not going to stop those UV rays. So make sure that you keep yourself hydrated. Find some shade when you can, because that'll break up the amount of rays that are going to hit your body, kind of like a brick storm. And those are the stuff that will burn you easy and sometimes leave everlasting results.
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4: Today, cloudy skies will give way to sunshine. The high, 29 degrees with a humidex of 38. The UV index will be at 7 or high. Tonight clears, the low 15. Then tomorrow, sunny and a high of 28. Then we're looking at sunshine Saturday, the high 28, sunny Sunday, 31, and cooler holiday Monday with a high of 24 degrees. For current conditions, you can head on over to the Napa Auto Parts weather page on PortageOnline.com. 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

0: That's Brent Kissel, Raise Your Glass, right here on CFRY, Real Country Radio. Well, good afternoon. I'm Chris Kitchen here with you in the CFRY General Store, presented by Swen Small Engines of Eli. We'll be back tomorrow from 1:10 to 1:30. We go every Monday, Wednesday, and Friday. And if you've got anything you want to buy or sell, rent, trade, swap, or even give away, make sure to give us a call, 204-239-2960. We'll be back tomorrow at 1:10. I'll be glad to meet you on the air.
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6: Today, cloudy skies will give way to sunshine. The high 29 degrees with a humidex of 38. The UV index will be at 7 or high. Tonight clears, the low 15. Then tomorrow, sunny and a high of 28. Then we're looking at sunshine Saturday, the high 28, sunny Sunday, 31, and cooler holiday Monday with a high of 24 degrees. For current conditions, you can head on over to the Napa Auto Parts weather page on portageonline.com. I'm Corey Canute.

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0: Crease Winship. It's here on CFRY Real Country Radio. Well, that wraps up my time with you. I'll be back tomorrow morning at 6 a.m. to kick off the morning show. We'll take a look at what's happening throughout the day and talk lots about the long weekend. Look forward to joining you, and I hope you'll be able to join me right here on CFRY 920 AM.
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1: Small chance of showers today with a high of 29. Chance of thunderstorm. Good afternoon, I'm Mike Bloom. Portage La Prairie and Southport will be in the national spotlight tomorrow as communities in Bloom judges visit the region. The tour will highlight local projects, parks, environmental programs, public art, and community spaces that have been shaped through years of volunteer effort. Anissa Gates, Southport Aerospace Manager of Corporate Services, says the partnership benefits the entire region.
2: Just with Southport and Portage, many of our initiatives complement one another, and by collaborating, we are able to tell a stronger story about the Central Plains region.
1: Organizers say residents can still help before the judges arrive by cutting grass, tidying yards, and keeping their properties looking their best. The visit will also feature several therapeutic gardens, Island Park, Southport, and many of the community's environmental and recreational features. A Portage La Prairie man has been honored by the Life-Saving Society of Manitoba for his quick actions during a water emergency at Delta Beach last summer. Preston Houle was among several Manitobans recognized during a ceremony at Government House attended by Portage MLA Jeff Bariza. Bariza describes why Houle's actions stood out.
3: It's great to see that there's people like Preston in our community and in Manitoba that are ready to step up, help in situations like that, because it sounds like that little guy that Preston saved, if it wasn't for Preston, things might have gone a lot worse. He's just an amazing young man.
1: Who received the award after saving a two-year-old boy who had stopped breathing following a water incident at Delta Beach. The child recovered after who performed CPR before emergency responders arrived. The inaugural Portage Gives campaign is being called a success after community members spent yesterday donating food, money, and their time to support two local soup kitchens. Cindy White of the First Presbyterian Church Soup Kitchen says the event highlighted the important role soup kitchens play, not only by providing meals, but also by creating a sense of connection for those who may be struggling or living alone.
4: It's not just about food for everybody. Like, some people just need the community contact. Like, a lot of people live alone, and to get out and be with people and stuff like that, I think it gives them something to look forward to.
1: Volunteers say the community's generosity will have a lasting impact on local residents who rely on the two kitchens. Between the two organizations, approximately $7,000 was raised through cash and food donations. A colorful new mural at the Portage X received a lot of attention from fairgoers this summer. Winnipeg artist Rachel Lancaster created a new look for the select show's Funhouse, turning it into a pop culture party. Lancaster says social media has helped her share her work with people across the region.
5: If you're in 2026 and you want to be a small business, you have to be online.
1: Lancaster's been painting murals for nearly 15 years and has also completed projects in Portage, including those at Southport Bowl and Central Plains Cancer Services. The glass bottle buildings in Treherne are now being locked more often after recent vandalism. The change comes after damage to a church window and an interior railing. Community Development Officer Kayla Beam says it's an unfortunate but necessary step. The historic tourist attraction continues to welcome visitors during scheduled open hours. Stay informed and entertained on the go. Download the Portage Online app.
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6: Today, cloudy skies will give way to sunshine. The high 29 degrees with a humidex of 38. The UV index will be at 7 or high. Tonight clears, the low 15. Then tomorrow, sunny and a high of 28. Then we're looking at sunshine Saturday, the high 28, sunny Sunday, 31, and cooler holiday Monday with a high of 24 degrees. For current conditions, you can head on over to the Napa Auto Parts weather page on portageonline.com. I'm Corey Canute.
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6: On the Golden West Radio Money Scope, the TSX is down 45 points, the Dow Jones rising 512. The NASDAQ is up 573 points, and the Canadian dollar up 24 one-hundredths, now trading at 71.43 cents U.S.

That was How Country Feels on CFRY. Good afternoon and welcome to the 2 o'clock hour here on CFRY. I'm Tristan Sokolowski and I hope your Thursday has been treating you well so far. If you're just getting back from lunch, heading out for the afternoon, or maybe finishing up a few jobs before calling it a day, thank you for spending part of it here with us. It's another warm summer afternoon across the region, and hopefully you found a way to stay cool because the humidity is definitely making itself known today. Over the next hour, I'll try to keep you up to date on what's happening around town and the surrounding communities, take another look at our forecast, and of course, keep the music coming your way. It's hard to believe we're already at the end of July, and after tomorrow, it is August long weekend, bringing in the fairs, festivals, harvest preparations, and all the things that make this time of year so busy. But for now, let's try to enjoy another summer afternoon right here on CFRY. Here is So Do I by Tim Pitt.

0: That was Good Hearted Woman by Willie Nelson on CFRY. Well, here's your afternoon weather update. If you stepped outside today, you probably have noticed it feels much warmer than the thermostat actually says. We're expecting a high of 29 degrees this afternoon, but with the humidity, it will feel closer to 38, making it one of those days where you'll want to take it a little easier if you're working outside. We are still dealing with some local smoke across parts of the region, so skies may appear hazy at times. Northwest winds around 20 kilometers an hour should help just a little, but it's still going to be a warm one. If you're spending the afternoon outside, don't forget plenty of water, sunscreen, and if possible, take a few breaks in the shade. And as well, tonight will be much more comfortable with clearing skies and a low of 17. I'm Tristan Sokolowski, and let's keep it right here this afternoon for more great music coming up in just a few minutes.
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7: Today, cloudy skies will give way to sunshine. The high 29 degrees with a humidex of 38. The UV index will be at 7 or high. Tonight clears, the low 15. Then tomorrow, sunny and a high of 28. Then we're looking at sunshine Saturday, the high 28. Sunny Sunday, 31. And cooler holiday Monday with a high of 24 degrees. For current conditions, you can head on over to the Napa Auto Parts weather page on portageonline.com. I'm Corey Canute.

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0: Barn Burner by Dan Davidson on CFRY. Well, that's going to do it for me this afternoon here on CFRY. Thank you so much for spending part of your Thursday here with me. Whether you've been listening in the truck, out on the farm, at work, or while getting things done around the house, I always appreciate you choosing local radio. As we head into the rest of the day, remember, it's still going to be a hot and humid one out there with temperatures around 29 degrees, but feeling more like 38. So make sure you're staying hydrated if you're spending any time outdoors. Before we know it, the weekend will be here with the Portage Farmers Market on Saturday morning and plenty of other great events happening around our community. However you're spending the rest of your day, I hope it's a productive one and hopefully you get a chance to enjoy a beautiful summer evening once things cool off tonight. Thanks again for listening, and let's keep it right here on CFRY for more great music, local news, and everything happening around our community. I'm Tristan Sokolowski, and I hope you have yourself a fantastic afternoon.
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6: Today, cloudy skies will give way to sunshine. The high 29 degrees with a humidex of 38. The UV index will be at 7 or high. Tonight clears, the low 15. Then tomorrow, sunny and a high of 28. Then we're looking at sunshine Saturday, the high 28. Sunny Sunday, 31. And cooler holiday Monday with a high of 24 degrees. For current conditions, you can head on over to the Napa Auto Parts weather page on PortageOnline.com. I'm Corey Canute.

0: Taking a look at the markets, canola, November, $770.90, down 70 cents. January, $780.70, down 20 cents. Spring wheat, Minneapolis, September, $7.13, up 87 cents. Hard red winter wheat, September, $274. Wheat, September, $666.75, up $6. Corn, September, $446.50, down $2.50. Oats, September, $313.50, up 75 cents. Soybeans, August, $1,182.50, up $4.50. Soybean meal, August, $316.70, up $1.40. Soybean oil, August, $68.36, down 81 cents. Feeder cattle, August, $345.77. 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Lean hogs, August, $98.72. The Canadian dollar is 71 cents. And crude oil, West Texas Intermediate, 84.48. For Golden West, I'm Glendale Allen Vossler.
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1: Expect a mix of sun and cloud today. It'll be another hot one with a humidex of 38. Good afternoon, I'm Corey Canute. As mentioned, hot weather is expected to stick around the Portage region through the weekend after a strong thunderstorm moved through last night. Environment Canada meteorologist Brian Proctor says a change could arrive early next week.
2: Then we bring a cold front through Sunday into Monday, more likely to be passing through on Monday. So I think we'll probably see some pop-up thunderstorm possibilities still. Watch for that Sunday to Monday transition. That could be a very vigorous day from a thunderstorm activity point of view.
1: Temperatures will remain near 30 degrees before cooler air moves in with another chance of thunderstorms possible. Portage La Prairie and Southport will be in the national spotlight tomorrow as communities in Bloom judges visit the region. The tour will highlight local projects, parks and environmental programs, public art, and community spaces that have been shaped through years of volunteer effort. Anissa Gates, Southport Aerospace Manager of Corporate Services, says the partnership benefits the entire region.
3: Just with Southport and Portage, many of our initiatives complement one another, and by collaborating, we are able to tell a stronger story about the Central Plains region.
1: Organizers say residents can still help before the judges arrive by cutting grass, tidying yards, and keeping their properties looking their best. The inaugural Portage Gives campaign is being called a big success after community members spent yesterday donating food, money, and their time to support two local soup kitchens. Cindy White of the First Presbyterian Church says the event highlighted the important role soup kitchens play, not only by providing meals, but also by creating a sense of connection for those who may be struggling or living alone.
4: It's not just about food for everybody. Like, some people just need the community contact. Like, a lot of people live alone, and to get out and be with people and stuff like that, I think it gives them something to look forward to.
1: Volunteers say the community's generosity will have a lasting impact, as around $7,000 was raised from the event. And the glass bottle buildings in Treherne are now being locked more often after recent vandalism. The change comes after damage to a church window and an interior railing. Community Development Officer Kayla Beam says it's an unfortunate but necessary step.
5: We want to be able to open them full time to the public again, but right now we just are having to keep the gates locked, unfortunately, because things keep happening.
1: The historic tourist attraction continues to welcome visitors during scheduled open hours. 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
1: Today, cloudy skies will give way to sunshine. The high 29 degrees with a humidex of 38. The UV index will be at 7 or high. Tonight clears, the low 15. Then tomorrow, sunny and a high of 28. Then we're looking at sunshine Saturday, the high 28. Sunny Sunday, 31. And cooler holiday Monday with a high of 24 degrees. For current conditions, you can head on over to the Napa Auto Parts weather page on PortageOnline.com. 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
7: 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The Dow is up 640. NASDAQ is up 692. The dollar's up 22 points at 71.40 cents U.S. That's the Golden West Radio Money Scope.

0: That was All American Girl by Carrie Underwood here on CFRY. You know, whenever I think of Carrie Underwood, I always think back to the American Idol days, those singing competition days where I'd always think, you know what, why am I not on this show? Me, my sister, any of my family, a duet, a trilogy, I've always wanted to go on American Idol. And I'm sure you have too, because it is such a fun experience seeing these kids go to LA, California, anywhere of the sorts. It always looks super, super fun. And I've always thought, man, someone from Manitoba should get there and represent our beautiful province. If you ever thought about it, you should go check out their website and go apply now.
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0: Cadillac Ranch by Nitty Gritty Dirt Bot here on CFRY 920. You know, today is one of the best days of the week. You finally get over hump day. The week's almost over. The weekend is inching closer. But another thing today is there's a bunch of national holidays for today all around the world. Starters, we have National Chili Dog Day, National Intern Day, Paperback Book Day, National Whistleblower Day, World Day Against Trafficking in Persons, Share a Hug Day, National Father-in-Law Day, and Earth Overshoot Day. Out of all those 8 days, which one would you personally say is your favorite? And I'm going to go, without a doubt, National Whistleblower Day. I'm feeling like blowing some whistles. I apparently can't whistle with my mouth anymore like I used to. I've been trying, and I lost the touch. I can no longer blow a whistle with my mouth. So make sure to check out the holidays throughout the rest of the year on daysoftheyear.com. It's a fun website. You never know what today or the next day might be, so go check it out.
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8: Today, cloudy skies will give way to sunshine. The high 29 degrees with a humidex of 38. The UV index will be at 7 or high. Tonight clears, the low 15. Then tomorrow, sunny and a high of 28. Then we're looking at sunshine Saturday, the high 28. Sunny Sunday, 31. And cooler holiday Monday with a high of 24 degrees. 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

0: sent here from heaven or from hell. Chad Brownlee, and I hate you for it here on CFRY 920. You know what I hate, personally? It's the weather ups and downs. Finally, summer has made up its mind and decided to absolutely torture us with some of the nicest heat we've ever seen. My mom came home yesterday and she was telling me that throughout the years, last year, this time, we had 7 days above 30 degrees, and this year, we've had 14 already. So double what we had last year. Some good news. It's going to be a relatively nice week for the rest of the week. It's going to be 29 degrees today, 28 tomorrow, 28 Saturday, 31 Sunday, Monday 24, Tuesday 25, and Wednesday 26 degrees. So not terrible weather-wise. With the Humidex, it might get a little hotter because we both know the Humidex kills us. No one likes a really humid day, but if you live by water or by the pool, or even if not, go get yourself some water, whether it be a kiddie pool, anything of the sorts, and dip your toes in it, because nothing's better than some nice cold water on a very hot day.
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5: Today, cloudy skies will give way to sunshine. The high 29 degrees with a humidex of 38. The UV index will be at 7 or high. Tonight clears, the low 15. Then tomorrow, sunny and a high of 28. Then we're looking at sunshine Saturday, the high 28. Sunny Sunday, 31. And cooler holiday Monday with a high of 24 degrees. For current conditions, you can head on over to the Napa Auto Parts weather page on PortageOnline.com. 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

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We get it. So are we. Gathering news and telling stories about our community. Now, for busy folks like us, all the news of the day comes in one handy-dandy email. 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

0: Name the Place and Time by Tommy Hunter, the legend who recently passed away. Rest in peace, Tommy. He was Canada's country gentleman. But in other news, there is a new trend going around on social media where people ask you a certain question. It could be like, what would you do if a skunk was at your front door or came in the house? And they'll record the person answering the question and then cut it. And instead of asking them that question they originally asked, they'll say, what would you do if an orphan was at your door? And whatever they answer about saying the skunk, whether they say kick it, shoot it, anything of the sorts, they will cut that part where they ask the skunk question and cut in the new part where they say, what would you do if an orphan was at your door? So if someone asks you, what would you do if anything was at your doorstep, inside the house, or at your door, answer it cautiously because you never know what could happen next.
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1: High of 29 today with small chance of showers and a thunderstorm. Good evening, I'm Mike Bloom. A powerful storm rolled through the Portage La Prairie area last night, bringing wind gusts over 100 kilometers an hour. Environment Canada meteorologist Brian Proctor says stronger winds were possible across the region.
2: Peak wind gusts at the airport were about 106 kilometers per hour at Portage. From what we saw on Doppler radar, stronger winds were definitely in the area. I would emphasize probably 120 kilometers plus was a definite possibility.
1: The storm also brought rain and possible hail, with more active weather possible as hot conditions continue. Portage La Prairie is preparing to welcome communities in Bloom Judges tomorrow as residents, businesses, and volunteers make final efforts to showcase the community. Organizers say the national program looks at far more than flowers, with judges also evaluating environmental stewardship, heritage, recreation, and community involvement. Kathy McFarlane, Communities in Bloom volunteer, says residents can help with a few simple tasks.
3: If you haven't cut your grass in a while, we'd appreciate that you would cut your grass. Certainly, if you have some extensive weeding to do, that's fine.
1: It's the second year Portage La Prairie and Southport have participated together in the competition. The judges will tour both communities tomorrow, visiting a wide range of locations that demonstrate the region's quality of life, environmental initiatives, and volunteer spirit. A Portage La Prairie man who saved a young boy's life at Delta Beach last year has now been recognized at Government House. Portage MLA Jeff Bariza attended Tuesday evening's Life-Saving Society Manitoba Rescue and Honor Awards ceremony, where Preston Houle received his award from the Lieutenant Governor. Bariza says the recognition was well-deserved.
4: You know, it was an honor to be at Government House to see Preston receive recognition from the Life Saving Society for his selfless act that happened out at Delta. When you talk to any of the people that were there, they all seemed so calm about what they did, but really what they did was they saved someone's life. Preston did that.
1: Houle saved the life of an unconscious 2-year-old boy on July 18th of 2025 after performing CPR before paramedics arrived. The child was taken to hospital in stable condition and was expected to make full recovery. Portage La Prairie residents showed up in a big way for the first ever Portage Gives fundraiser on Wednesday, helping support the Highway Community Kitchen and the First Presbyterian Church Soup Kitchen. Volunteers collected food and cash donations throughout the day and say the response exceeded expectations. Highway Community Kitchen lead Rhiannon Kemp says the event also helped raise awareness about food insecurity in the community.
5: But also ways that people can support and help, even if it is a couple cans here and there. It doesn't have to be a huge donation. It could just be whatever they have available, whatever they're able to give.
1: The donations will help both soup kitchens continue providing meal support and a welcoming place for those who need it most. A Winnipeg mural artist has given a popular Portage summer attraction a colorful new look. Rachel Lancaster spent about 3 weeks painting a funhouse featured at the Portage X with a pop culture-inspired design.
6: The vibe of the funhouse is like they're playing fun music and you're just supposed to walk through and have like a fun. It's not like supposed to be scary, right? It's just like a funhouse. Things are going on inside. Like there's like swirly things and things that you stand on that spin you.
1: The mural features characters and designs inspired by current and classic pop culture. Lancaster says the project took about 60 to 70 hours to complete. The Norfolk Treherne Community Development Corporation is working to repair damage at the glass bottle buildings. A church window was broken and a railing inside the building was also damaged. Community Development Officer Kayla Beam says local help is already coming forward. The organization is also asking anyone with information about the damage to come forward. Stay connected and stream us anytime and anywhere by downloading the Portage Online app. Tonight, clearing late this evening with wind northwest becoming light in the evening and a low of 15. Tomorrow, sunny becoming a mix of sun and cloud in the afternoon. The wind will become northwest in the afternoon. We'll have a high of 28. It'll feel like 33 due to humidity. UV index is 7 or high tomorrow. Tomorrow night is clear with a low of 14, followed by Saturday, which is sunny, high of 28, and Saturday night clear, low of 18. Stay informed with vital alerts and local weather. 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I'm Mike Bloom.
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0: Blake Sheldon came here to forget here on CFRY 920. Blake Sheldon has always been one of my favorite celebrities, not for his music, but for his judging on The Voice. I always love to see him and John Legend, and what's that girl's name again? It's on the tip of my tongue. Shoot. John Legend, though, and Blake Shelton always had some fun battles on The Voice. It was fun watching them go back and forth. Great, great time. There's nothing better than when celebrities fight with each other over which person they think is more talented, anything of the sorts. I don't know. Maybe it's just me. Maybe I'm a little petty. But for people that have that higher tax bracket, I don't know. Whenever they get into like any bickering, I'm like, you know what? I'm going to let them have this. They deserve this, even though they don't. They're great people. Great music. So yeah, Blake Sheldon and John Legend, two of my favorites, and they will keep being my favorites for a while.
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0: Keith Whitley, and I'm over you here on CFRY 920. Would you rather, in this situation where the world is exactly the way you want it, would you rather be best friends with the morning owl, morning person, or a night owl? Which would you prefer, someone that stays up till 5 a.m. and has no problem doing so, or someone that wakes up at 10 and wants nothing to do with the world? They want to go right back to sleep. In this hypothetical, I think it is very, very easy. I'm going with a night owl. I'd rather have someone where I know when they wake up, they're not going to immediately want to go back to bed. But the problem is they might wake up at like noon because it's such a late night. But yeah, we got more music coming up now after a quick little break.
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3: Tonight clearing late this evening with wind northwest becoming light in the evening and a low of 15. Tomorrow's sunny, becoming a mix of sun and cloud in the afternoon. The wind will become northwest in the afternoon. We'll have a high of 28. It'll feel like 33 due to humidity. UV index is 7 or high tomorrow. Tomorrow night is clear with a low of 14, followed by Saturday, which is sunny, high of 28, and Saturday night clear, low of 18. Stay informed with vital alerts and local weather. 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I'm Mike Bloom.

0: That Kind of Beautiful by Emerson Drive here on CFRY 920. Would you say you were at a party or say you were inviting people over to your house and they bring over a pineapple pizza? And of course, unfortunately in this scenario, very, very unfortunate, the pineapple's on the pizza. Are we eating this pizza? Are we not eating this pizza? What's the situation and how do we go about doing this? Would we be completely fine with them giving us pineapple pizza? I personally, they're out of my house. You give me pineapple pizza, you do not deserve to come over. It's very, very controversial. I hear some people say they love it. Some people say they hate it. So let us know what you think on our Facebook page. Would you rather or would you rather not have pineapple on your pizza?
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9: Tonight, clearing late this evening with wind northwest becoming light in the evening and a low of 15. Tomorrow, sunny, becoming a mix of sun and cloud in the afternoon. The wind will become northwest in the afternoon. We'll have a high of 28. It'll feel like 33 due to humidity. UV index is 7 or high tomorrow. Tomorrow night is clear with a low of 14, followed by Saturday, which is sunny, high of 28, and Saturday night clear, low of 18. Stay informed with vital alerts and local weather. Download the Portage Online app today. I'm Mike Bloom.

0: Airwaves by Brett Kissel here on CFRY 920. I was looking at that title. I'm like, where is that name familiar with? Believe it or not, Airwaves was a gum from back in the day. Wrigley's gum. It's pretty historic. They had a bunch of beautiful flavors. If I remember correctly, there was cherry. There was blackberry. There was, of course, the mints, of course. And then they had pineapple as well. It was some of the best gum I've ever had. And it had me thinking, what is the best brand of gum? Would it be Wrigley's, Excel, Hubba Bubba? There's so many flavors of gum. And everyone has their own personal favorite. And I'm curious as well as to what your favorite gum would be. So you ever see me walking around the street or any of the sorts, let me know. Just tap me on the shoulder and say, hey, Matt Schroeder, what is your favorite kind of gum? And I'll be sure to tell you, it's Hubba Bubba. But I'm going to ask you yours right after, because everyone, I love hearing everyone's different opinions. I'm a big opinion guy, big on debating. So let me know, and we might have a little hash it out. We'd have to hash it out about which gum is the best.
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1: High of 29 today with small chance of showers and a thunderstorm. Good evening, I'm Mike Bloom. A Portage La Prairie man has been honored by the Life Saving Society of Manitoba for his quick actions during a water emergency at Delta Beach last summer. Preston Houle was among several Manitobans recognized during a ceremony at Government House attended by Portage MLA Jeff Bariza. Bariza describes while Houle's actions stood out.
2: It's great to see that there's people like Preston in our community and in Manitoba that are ready to step up, help in situations like that, because it sounds like that little guy that Preston saved, if it wasn't for Preston, things might have gone a lot worse. He's just an amazing young man.
1: Houle received the award after saving a 2-year-old boy who had stopped breathing following a water incident at Delta Beach. The child recovered after Houle performed CPR before emergency responders arrived. Portage La Prairie and Southport will be in the national spotlight tomorrow as communities in Bloom judges visit the region. The tour will highlight local projects, parks, environmental programs, public art, and community spaces that have been shaped through years of volunteer effort. Anissa Gates, Southport Aerospace Manager of Corporate Services, says the partnership benefits the entire region.
3: Just with Southport and Portage, many of our initiatives complement one another, and by collaborating, we are able to tell a stronger story about the Central Plains region.
1: Organizers say residents can still help before the judges arrive by cutting grass, tidying yards, and keeping their properties looking their best. The visit will also feature several therapeutic gardens, Island Park, Southport, and many of the community's environmental and recreational features. Hot weather is expected to stick around the Portage region through the weekend after a strong thunderstorm moved through. Environment Canada meteorologist Brian Proctor says a change could arrive early next week.
4: Then we bring a cold front through Sunday into Monday, more likely to be passing through on Monday. So I think we'll probably see some pop-up thunderstorm possibilities still. Watch for that Sunday to Monday transition. That could be a very vigorous day from a thunderstorm activity point of view.
1: Temperatures will remain near 30 degrees before cooler air moves in with another chance of thunderstorms possible. The inaugural Portage Gives campaign is being called a success after community members spent yesterday donating food, money, and their time to support two local soup kitchens. Cindy White of the First Presbyterian Church Soup Kitchen says the event highlighted the important role soup kitchens play, not only by providing meals, but also by creating a sense of connection for those who may be struggling or living alone.
5: It's not just about food for everybody. Like, some people just need the community contact. Like, a lot of people live alone, and to get out and be with people and stuff like that, I think it gives them something to look forward to.
1: Volunteers say the community's generosity will have a lasting impact on local residents who rely on the two kitchens. Between the two organizations, approximately $7,000 was raised through cash and food donations. A colorful new mural at the Portage X received a lot of attention from fairgoers this summer. Winnipeg artist Rachel Lancaster created a new look for the select show's Fun House, turning it into a pop culture party. Lancaster says social media has helped her share her work with people across the region.
6: If you're in 2026 and you want to be a small business, you have to be online.
1: Lancaster's been painting murals for nearly 15 years and has also completed projects in Portage, including those at Southport Bowl and Central Plains Cancer Services. 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Tomorrow, sunny, becoming a mix of sun and cloud in the afternoon. The wind will become northwest in the afternoon. We'll have a high of 28. It'll feel like 33 due to humidity. UV index is 7 or high tomorrow. Tomorrow night is clear with a low of 14, followed by Saturday, which is sunny, high of 28, and Saturday night clear, low of 18. Stay informed with vital alerts and local weather. 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I'm Mike Bloom.

0: one of the greatest songs of all time, You Belong With Me by Taylor Swift here in CFRY 920. What I'm going to do with that song, because it's undoubtedly not subjective, it's objectively one of the greatest songs, I'd say top 10 songs of all time. Immediately, you use that song for your wedding, for an engagement, for the best moment of your life, when you see your dog again after a long trip. No matter what you do in life, this song makes its way to relevance. Such an amazing song. I want to sing it so bad right now. The second I leave you, I'm going back to singing that song. Taylor Swift, if only you could create more bangers like this in today's era. I love her music. My all-time favorite song. One of my favorites. I can't say it's my favorite, but it's one of my favorites. You Belong With Me by Taylor Swift. And don't go away, though, because we got some more great songs after this quick break.
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0: Heartbreak Hurricane by Ricky Skaggs here on CFRY 920. It is that time of year. It is movie season, and the list of movies that have came out this week or that are coming out are absolutely phenomenal. For starters, I'm the biggest Spider-Man fan in the entire world since I've been like 3 years old. Actually, my sister bought me the CD from the school book sale, and I could still sing the entire Spider-Man discography of music. It's amazing. But for starters, Spider-Man, A Brand New Day is out right now. It'll be in the theaters here in Portage every day this week from 7 and 7:30. The Odyssey, I've heard a lot of great things about that movie here. It's really good. Once again, this is Tom Holland and Zendaya. The Moana live action comes out right away. I believe it actually might still be out right now. We have Minions and Monsters, the newest Minions movie, and The Invite. A lot of really good high-rated movies here out this week. So go check them out. If you're a big movie guy like me or gal, go check out some great new movies.
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10: Tonight, clearing late this evening with wind northwest becoming light in the evening and a low of 15. Tomorrow, sunny becoming a mix of sun and cloud in the afternoon. The wind will become northwest in the afternoon. We'll have a high of 28. It'll feel like 33 due to humidity. UV index is 7 or high tomorrow. Tomorrow night is clear with a low of 14, followed by Saturday, which is sunny, high of 28, and Saturday night clear, low of 18. Stay informed with vital alerts and local weather. 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I'm Mike Bloom.

0: One Little Kiss by Dallas Smith here on CFRY 920. I'm Matt Schroeder. It is Google Feud time. For those of you wondering, what's Google Feud? It's a Google game where you choose a category, whether it be culture, people, names, questions, animals, entertainment, etc. And it's like a Google search. Whatever you type in, the first three or four words, it'll automatically fill out the rest of the word. It'll autocomplete what it thinks you're going to search. So I'm going to click people right here. And it is, when you die, you, blank. What do you think the most searches are for when you die, you? Let me see, I'll give you a couple of seconds. One, two, three. Number one is, when you die, you don't know you are dead. Interesting. Number two is, when you die, you can't see sunsets. Number three is, when you die, you go to heaven. Number four is, when you die, you have 7 minutes of brain activity. I've heard that one is true. And last one is, when you die, you lose 21 grams. Some interesting things. I never thought that someone would search when you die, you, on Google, period. But it's interesting. Very interesting. So if you go home, check this game out for yourself. Google Feud.
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7: Tonight, clearing late this evening with wind northwest becoming light in the evening and a low of 15. Tomorrow, sunny becoming a mix of sun and cloud in the afternoon. The wind will become northwest in the afternoon. We'll have a high of 28. It'll feel like 33 due to humidity. UV index is 7 or high tomorrow. Tomorrow night is clear with a low of 14, followed by Saturday, which is sunny, high of 28. And Saturday night clear, low of 18. Stay informed with vital alerts and local weather. 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I'm Mike Bloom.

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1: Found by Dan Davidson here on CFRY 920. Now, that song name is kind of relatable to me right now because I was just cleaning my room this past weekend and I found some things that I forgot that I had, some things that totally reignited my childhood on fire. For starters, I moved my bed, and I don't know if you guys listening were once children that had a really, really messy room, or if you're like just extremely messy like myself, period. But I moved my bed and I'm like, what? It was dreadful. Looking under your bed might be one of the most top five worst things a human can go through. But I was going through it. Lots of garbage, by the way. I'd say 80% of it was garbage. But I found my old hockey card collection. Not just hockey cards, but like jumbo-sized hockey cards. I had like 300 of them. So, if you want some jumbo-sized hockey cards, let me know if you see me out in public. Because, my goodness, without question, I'll gladly give you some.
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1: High of 29 today with small chance of showers and a thunderstorm. Good evening, I'm Mike Bloom. A powerful storm rolled through the Portage La Prairie area last night, bringing wind gusts over 100 kilometers an hour. Environment Canada meteorologist Brian Proctor says stronger winds were possible across the region.
2: Peak wind gusts at the airport were about 106 kilometers per hour at Portage. From what we saw on Doppler radar, stronger winds were definitely in the area. I would emphasize probably 120 kilometers plus was a definite possibility.
1: The storm also brought rain and possible hail with more active weather possible as hot conditions continue. Portage La Prairie is preparing to welcome communities and Bloom judges tomorrow as residents, businesses, and volunteers make final efforts to showcase the community. Organizers say the national program looks at far more than flowers, with judges also evaluating environmental stewardship, heritage, recreation, and community involvement. Kathy McFarlane, Communities in Bloom volunteer, says residents can help with a few simple tasks.
3: If you haven't cut your grass in a while, we'd appreciate that you would cut your grass. Certainly if you have some extensive weeding to do, that's fine.
1: It's the second year Portage La Prairie and Southport have participated together in the competition. The judges will tour both communities tomorrow, visiting a wide range of locations that demonstrate the region's quality of life, environmental initiatives, and volunteer spirit. A Portage La Prairie man who saved a young boy's life at Delta Beach last year has now been recognized at Government House. Portage MLA Jeff Bariza attended Tuesday evening's Life Saving Society Manitoba Rescue and Honor Awards ceremony, where Preston Houle received his award from the Lieutenant Governor. Bariza says the recognition was well deserved.
4: You know, it was an honor to be at Government House to see Preston receive recognition from the Life Saving Society for his selfless act that happened out at Delta. When you talk to any of the people that were there, they all seemed so calm about what they did, but really what they did was they saved someone's life. Preston did that.
1: Houle saved the life of an unconscious 2-year-old boy on July 18th of 2025 after performing CPR before paramedics arrived. The child was taken to hospital in stable condition and was expected to make full recovery. Portage La Prairie residents showed up in a big way for the first ever Portage Gives fundraiser on Wednesday, helping support the Highway Community Kitchen and the First Presbyterian Church Soup Kitchen. Volunteers collected food and cash donations throughout the day and say the response exceeded expectations. Highway Community Kitchen lead Rhiannon Kemp says the event also helped raise awareness about food insecurity in the community.
5: But also ways that people can support and help, even if it is a couple cans here and there. It doesn't have to be a huge donation. It could just be whatever they have available, whatever they're able to give.
1: The donations will help both soup kitchens continue providing meal support and a welcoming place for those who need it most. A Winnipeg mural artist has given a popular Portage summer attraction a colorful new look. Rachel Lancaster spent about 3 weeks painting a funhouse featured at the Portage X with a pop culture-inspired design.
6: The vibe of the funhouse is like they're playing fun music and you're just supposed to walk through and have like a fun. It's not like supposed to be scary, right? It's just like a funhouse. Things are going on inside. Like there's like swirly things and things that you stand on that spin you.
1: The mural features characters and designs inspired by current and classic pop culture. Lancaster says the project took about 60 to 70 hours to complete. The Norfolk Treherne Community Development Corporation is working to repair damage at the glass bottle buildings. A church window was broken and a railing inside the building was also damaged. Community Development Officer Kayla Beam says local help is already coming forward. The organization is also asking anyone with information about the damage to come forward. Stay connected and stream us anytime and anywhere by downloading the Portage Online app. Tonight, clearing late this evening with wind northwest becoming light in the evening and a low of 15. Tomorrow, sunny becoming a mix of sun and cloud in the afternoon. The wind will become northwest in the afternoon. We'll have a high of 28. It'll feel like 33 due to humidity. UV index is 7 or high tomorrow. Tomorrow night is clear with a low of 14, followed by Saturday, which is sunny, high of 28, and Saturday night clear, low of 18. Stay informed with vital alerts and local weather. 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
2: Tonight, clearing late this evening with wind northwest becoming light in the evening and a low of 15. Tomorrow, sunny, becoming a mix of sun and cloud in the afternoon. The wind will become northwest in the afternoon. We'll have a high of 28. It'll feel like 33 due to humidity. UV index is 7 or high tomorrow. Tomorrow night is clear with a low of 14, followed by Saturday, which is sunny, high of 28, and Saturday night clear, low of 18. Stay informed with vital alerts and local weather. 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I'm Mike Bloom.

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6: Tonight clearing late this evening with wind northwest becoming light in the evening and a low of 15. Tomorrow sunny becoming a mix of sun and cloud in the afternoon. The wind will become northwest in the afternoon. We'll have a high of 28. It'll feel like 33 due to humidity. UV index is 7 or high tomorrow. Tomorrow night is clear with a low of 14, followed by Saturday, which is sunny, high of 28, and Saturday night clear, low of 18. Stay informed with vital alerts and local weather. 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I'm Mike Bloom.

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